0: The very first time the beloved horse has ever spoken. So keep your eyes and your ears peeled when the film drops to cinemas the 19th of June. Dua Lipa is rumoured to wear an exclusive wedding dress designed by Donatello Versace. The pop girlies are feeding us today. Perry Edwards has confirmed that Little Mix will 100% reunite. And when asked how many members of the group would be hitting the stage again, she said 3. Definitely tree. Moving along, Katy Perry has announced a free show for fans on the 27th of August.
1: August 25th, Fanapo, free show for all of my Mexican Katy Gatos. Let's go!
0: Can you come to Dublin for free? Elsewhere, Olivia Rodrigo has unveiled the track list for her new album, You Seem Pretty Sad for a Girl So In Love, which drops the 12th of June. Now, there's 13 tracks, which include Honey Bee, Begged, The Cure, and Drop Dead, to name a few. Drake has shared a new post after breaking Michael Jackson's record for the most number ones by a male soloist. Sharing a picture of Michael, he wrote, "Neck is broke from carrying the chain. Back is broke from carrying the game. Records broken, carrying on my name. Carry on, carry on." Moving along, Love Island's rumoured contestant Charlene Murphy has teased a trip away after the show's lineup was announced, so fans are speculating that she may be a bombshell.
2: I've just been up the walls, like, I can't even describe. You know when, like, everything falls at the same time? Like, everything, every single thing. That's what's happened, and I was crashing out there for a few days, but I'm fine now. We're all good. I'm going away tomorrow.
0: I would love if she was packing for the villa. And finally, in the podcast world, Sean Evans is on this week's episode of Baby, This Is Keke Palmer, and the chemistry is off the charts. Gail King is on this week's episode of the Call Her Daddy podcast with Alex Cooper. And Amelia de Maldenburg has teased a Beatles actor will be on this week's episode of Chicken Shop Day. So could it be Barry Keoghan? For more of the hottest trending stories, as Finch your social feeds.
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5: Still awake, what's going on? Matthews checking in. It is a warm one again tonight. It's going to be the same thing tomorrow night. And even better, next Friday on June the 5th, we are guaranteeing to give away 306,000 euro exactly on Spin's Cash Machine. Biggest amount we've given away ever, I think. 306,000 euro on the button. Just remember, Barry Dunn calls you on Friday week, should I say. 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You got 2 ways. 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

It's a hot one tonight. Matthew's here doing 10 spinets in a row with this new TikTok sound alert for summer 2026. I gave it a go myself the other day. And safe to say, being fully honest, I was absolutely humbled by it. The name is Slater. Dance... on spin.

0: She was meant to have her wedding on July the 3rd in New York City. It turns out it was all a hoax. I mean, really, it's not like we could get in anyway. Matthew here, rolling out the hits with Tame Impala on the way, Jazzy in there as well, and the new one from Charlie XCX. This is Her, Would You Believe? So now we're making wrong. People say she's changing genres. I say she is simply trolling us because she simply can. Charlie XCX, rock music, on the way.
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0: Summer's number one hit music station. You're on Spin. Matthew Matthews moving aside to try and catch some sleep in this heat, not leave you empty-handed. The hits continue as always with another Talk to You on the way. And this lady. Stella Lefty, Boston. Until tomorrow night, have a good one.
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6: Hey, it's Shannon here. First up, these lads are getting another documentary.

0: has officially confirmed a brand new series called One for the Road, following the massive success of Boyzone's No Matter What. The documentary will follow Ronan, Keith, Shane and Mikey as they prepare for their 2026 reunion shows for the very last time. Moving along, Bad Bunny and Alan Cumming are joining Toy Story 5. Yeah, but Bad Bunny is set to voice a pizza with sunglasses, described as effortlessly cool and mysterious, and a member of the small but mighty community of forgotten toys that live in the abandoned backyard shed. While Alan is voicing evil Bullseye, Bullseye's alter ego, marking the very first time the beloved horse has ever spoken. So keep your eyes and your ears peeled when the film drops to cinemas the 19th of June. Dua Lipa is rumoured to wear an exclusive wedding dress designed by Donatello Versace. The pop girlies are feeding us today. Perry Edwards has confirmed that Little Mix will 100% reunite, and when asked how many members of the group would be hitting the stage again, she said three. Definitely three. Moving along, Katy Perry has announced a free show for fans on the 27th of August.
1: On the 25th, Fanapo free show for all of my Mexican Katy Gatos. Let's go!
0: Can you come to Dublin for free? Elsewhere, Olivia Rodrigo has unveiled the track list for her new album, You Seem Pretty Sad for a Girl So In Love, which drops the 12th of June. Now, there's 13 tracks, which include Honey Bee, Begged, The Cure, and Drop Dead, to name a few. Drake has shared a new post after breaking Michael Jackson's record for the most number ones by a male soloist. Sharing a picture of Michael, he wrote, "Neck is broke from carrying the chain. Back is broke from carrying the game. Records broken, carrying on my name. Carry on, carry on." Moving along, Love Island's rumoured contestant Charlene Murphy has teased a trip away after the show's lineup was announced, so fans are speculating that she may be a bombshell.
2: I've just been up the walls, like, I can't even describe. You know when, like, everything falls at the same time? Like, everything, every single thing. That's what's happened, and I was crashing out there for a few days, but I'm fine now. We're all good. I'm going away tomorrow.
0: I would love if she was packing for the villa. And finally, in the podcast world, Sean Evans is on this week's episode of Baby, This Is Keke Palmer, and the chemistry is off the charts. Gayle King is on this week's episode of the Call Her Daddy podcast with Alex Cooper, and Amelia de Maldenburg has teased a Beatles actor will be on this week's episode of Chicken Shop Day, so could it be Barry Keoghan? For more of the hottest trending stories, as binge your social feeds.

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2: Hey, it's Shannon here. First up, these lads are getting another documentary.

0: has officially confirmed a brand new series called One for the Road, following the massive success of Boyzone's No Matter What. The documentary will follow Ronan, Keith, Shane and Mikey as they prepare for their 2026 reunion shows for the very last time. Moving along, Bad Bunny and Alan Cumming are joining Toy Story 5. Yeah, but Bad Bunny is set to voice a pizza with sunglasses, described as effortlessly cool and mysterious, and a member of the small but mighty community of forgotten toys that live in the abandoned backyard shed. While Alan is voicing evil Bullseye, Bullseye's alter ego, marking the very first time the beloved horse has ever spoken. So keep your eyes and your ears peeled when the film drops to cinemas the 19th of June. Dua Lipa is rumoured to wear an exclusive wedding dress designed by Donatello Versace. The pop girlies are feeding us today. Perry Edwards has confirmed that Little Mix will 100% reunite, and when asked how many members of the group would be hitting the stage again, she said 3. Definitely 3. Moving along, Katy Perry has announced a free show for fans on the 27th of August.
1: August 25th, Fanapo, free show for all of my Mexican Katy Gatos. Let's go!
0: Can you come to Dublin for free? Elsewhere, Olivia Rodrigo has unveiled the track list for her new album, You Seem Pretty Sad for a Girl So In Love, which drops the 12th of June. Now, there's 13 tracks, which include Honey Bee, Begged, The Cure, and Drop Dead, to name a few. Drake has shared a new post after breaking Michael Jackson's record for the most number ones by a male soloist. Sharing a picture of Michael, he wrote, "Neck is broke from carrying the chain, back is broke from carrying the game, records broken, carrying on my name, carry on, carry on." Moving along, Love Island's rumoured contestant Charlene Murphy has teased a trip away after the show's lineup was announced, so fans are speculating that she may be a bombshell.
2: I've just been up the walls, like, I can't even describe. You know when, like, everything falls at the same time? Like, everything, every single thing. That's what's happened, and I was crashing out there for a few days. I'm fine now. We're all good. I'm going away tomorrow.
0: I would love if she was packing for the villa. And finally, in the podcast world, Sean Evans is on this week's episode of Baby, This Is Keke Palmer, and the chemistry is off the charts. Gail King is on this week's episode of the Call Her Daddy podcast with Alex Cooper, and Amelia de Maldenburg has teased a Beatles actor will be on this week's episode of Chicken Shop Day, so could it be Barry Keoghan? For more of the hottest trending stories, as binge your social feeds.
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2: Hey, it's Shannon here. First up, these lads are getting another documentary.

0: has officially confirmed a brand new series called One for the Road, following the massive success of Boyzone's No Matter What. The documentary will follow Ronan, Keith, Shane and Mikey as they prepare for their 2026 reunion shows for the very last time. Moving along, Bad Bunny and Alan Cumming are joining Toy Story 5. Yeah, but Bad Bunny is set to voice a pizza with sunglasses, described as effortlessly cool and mysterious, and a member of the small but mighty community of forgotten toys that live in the abandoned backyard shed. While Alan is voicing evil Bullseye, Bullseye's alter ego, marking the very first time the beloved horse has ever spoken. So keep your eyes and your ears peeled when the film drops to cinemas the 19th of June. Dua Lipa is rumoured to wear an exclusive wedding dress designed by Donatello Versace. The pop girlies are feeding us today. Perry Edwards has confirmed that Little Mix will 100% reunite, and when asked how many members of the group would be hitting the stage again, she said three. Definitely three. Moving along, Katy Perry has announced a free show for fans on the 27th of August.
1: August 25th, Fanapo, free show for all of my Mexican Katy Gatos. Let's go!
0: Can you come to Dublin for free? Elsewhere, Olivia Rodrigo has unveiled the track list for her new album, You Seem Pretty Sad for a Girl So In Love, which drops the 12th of June. Now, there's 13 tracks, which include Honey Bee, Begged, The Cure, and Drop Dead, to name a few. Drake has shared a new post after breaking Michael Jackson's record for the most number ones by a male soloist. Sharing a picture of Michael, he wrote, "Neck is broke from carrying the chain, back is broke from carrying the game, records broken, carrying on my name, carry on, carry on." Moving along, Love Island's rumoured contestant Charlene Murphy has teased a trip away after the show's lineup was announced, so fans are speculating that she may be a bombshell.
2: I've just been up the wall, like I can't even describe. You know when like everything falls at the same time, like everything, every single thing, that's what's happened, and I was crashing out there for a few days, but I'm fine now. We're all good. I'm going away tomorrow.
0: I would love if she was packing for the villa. And finally, in the podcast world, Sean Evans is on this week's episode of Baby, This Is Keke Palmer, and the chemistry is off the charts. Gail King is on this week's episode of the Call Her Daddy podcast with Alex Cooper, and Amelia de Maldenburg has teased a Beatles actor will be on this week's episode of Chicken Shop Day, so could it be Barry Keoghan? For more of the hottest trending stories, as pinch your social feeds. Yeah.

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1: Played it cool and I played it dumb. 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
3: Hey, it's Shannon here. First up, these lads are getting another documentary.

0: has officially confirmed a brand new series called One for the Road, following the massive success of Boyzone's No Matter What. The documentary will follow Ronan, Keith, Shane and Mikey as they prepare for their 2026 reunion shows for the very last time. Moving along, Bad Bunny and Alan Cumming are joining Toy Story 5. Yeah, but Bad Bunny is set to voice a pizza with sunglasses, described as effortlessly cool and mysterious, and a member of the small but mighty community of forgotten toys that live in the abandoned backyard shed. While Alan is voicing evil Bullseye, Bullseye's alter ego, marking the very first time the beloved horse has ever spoken. So keep your eyes and your ears peeled when the film drops to cinemas the 19th of June. Dua Lipa is rumoured to wear an exclusive wedding dress designed by Donatello Versace. The pop girlies are feeding us today. Perry Edwards has confirmed that Little Mix will 100% reunite, and when asked how many members of the group would be hitting the stage again, she said three. Definitely three. Moving along, Katy Perry has announced a free show for fans on the 27th of August.
1: On the 25th, Fanapo free show for all of my Mexican Katy Gatos. Let's go!
0: Can you come to Dublin for free? Elsewhere, Olivia Rodrigo has unveiled the track list for her new album, You Seem Pretty Sad for a Girl So In Love, which drops the 12th of June. Now, there's 13 tracks, which include Honey Bee, Begged, The Cure, and Drop Dead, to name a few. Drake has shared a new post after breaking Michael Jackson's record for the most number ones by a male soloist. Sharing a picture of Michael, he wrote, "Neck is broke from carrying the chain. Back is broke from carrying the game. Records broken, carrying on my name. Carry on, carry on." Moving along, Love Island's rumoured contestant Charlene Murphy has teased a trip away after the show's lineup was announced, so fans are speculating that she may be a bombshell.
2: I've just been up the walls, like, I can't even describe. You know when, like, everything falls at the same time? Like, everything, every single thing. That's what's happened, and I was crashing out there for a few days, but I'm fine now. We're all good. I'm going away tomorrow.
0: I would love if she was packing for the villa. And finally, in the podcast world, Sean Evans is on this week's episode of Baby, This Is Keke Palmer, and the chemistry is off the charts. Gayle King is on this week's episode of the Call Her Daddy podcast with Alex Cooper, and Amelia de Maldenburg has teased a Beatles actor will be on this week's episode of Chicken Shop Day, so could it be Barry Keoghan? For more of the hottest trending stories, as binge your social feeds.

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0: Here's what you need to know.
4: I'm Alex. Here's what's happening. The guards are patrolling around every primary school in County Carlow today after emails were sent to some of them yesterday threatening a mass shooting. Emma?
5: And it warned about blood in the halls. Some of the 20 schools who got that email closed and told parents to come and collect kids. It's believed the email came through another country and the seriousness of it is still being looked at.
4: Thanks for that. Data centres could add over €600 to our energy bills over the next 10 years. That's from Friends of the Earth and Beyond Fossil Fuels, who say it's already costs us €715 million extra on bills between 2015 and 2023. In the UK, Uber passengers will be able to record audio during journeys from today if they feel unsafe. The recordings will stay secure on their phone and they'll only be shared with Uber if a safety complaint is made within 2 weeks. We'll ask the company this morning if it's available in Ireland yet. Iran says it's attacked a US airbase overnight after America targeted them the day before. The White House says a peace agreement hasn't been reached, although Donald Trump insists one is close. Marco Rubio is the politician that deals with other countries there.
6: An agreement to be made. We want that to be made. I think there's been some progress and some interest, and we'll see over the next few hours and days whether progress could be made. I just want to remind everybody, Mr. President, you know this well, you have other options available to you if that doesn't work.
4: That as Israel's ordered the evacuation of all residents across southern Lebanon. The Israeli Defense Forces are telling civilians to move north of the Zarani River, while our army says Irish troops remain in place and are well and accounted for. Matthew Perry's personal assistant's been jailed for nearly 3.5 years after admitting giving ket to him and injecting the friend star in 2023. Kenneth Iwamasa, who's 60, told the actor's family he was sorry. His lawyer is called Alan Eisner.
7: Kenny at all times acted at the direction of Mr. Perry, and as his employee, Kenny wishes he could have had the strength to push back and say no.
4: And it's being reported Lily Allen's teaming up with Jade Thirlwall. They've apparently worked together on a revamped version of the song Beg For Me. The Sun says it's out today ahead of Lily headlining the Mighty Hoopla Festival in London on Saturday.
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4: Republic of Ireland defender Seamus Coleman feels the players have been put in a very difficult position on whether they'll play the upcoming games against Israel.
9: Got a heart. I know the difference between right and wrong. And it's a very difficult position for the players to be in. I don't think we should be in this position.
4: Those Nations League matches happen in the autumn. They'll play Qatar in a friendly, though, this evening from 7:45. Oliver Glasner's finished up as Crystal Palace boss, winning the Conference League last night against Rayo Vallecano. In tennis, Jannik Sinner is up against Juan Manuel Cerundolo of Argentina at Roland Garros. That's from 11. Coco Gauff then takes on Mayor Sheriff, while Aryna Sabalenka faces Elsa Zacmo. And it's Premier League darts final this evening. Luke Littler, Luke Humphreys, Gerwin Price and Johnny Clayton will be in action at the O2 Arena in London. Download the Golad app near your new home for Off the Ball.
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1: 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Clear skies ahead. That's the forecast. Find your career at airnav.ie.
4: Still dry and bright today.
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1: Spin's fully charged with Ed and Valerie.
11: Right, we having a notion.
12: Oh, this is weird.
11: Blah, blah, blah.
0: This is fully charged with Ed and Valerie.
1: Are you guys ready to turn this up?
12: Good morning. Happy Thursday.
13: Hello, hello. A bit cooler this morning, isn't it?
12: Bit of an old change in the colour of the sky also, FYI.
13: Yeah, no, I mean, hey, I don't mind the temperature slightly dipping a little bit, but I'm not a fan of this kind of cloudy sky. No.
12: And apparently that's what it's going to be like today. Apparently it's going to be like clammy, but no sun.
13: It's the worst kind.
12: Did you hear the thunder yesterday evening?
13: I did actually, yeah. It's frightening.
12: It was carnage.
13: Yeah, yeah. Well, they had lightning and mallow. I didn't see lightning where I was.
12: I didn't see lightning. I'm sure I was inside with the windows and doors and all those clothes trying to keep the heat out. But the noise of the thunder, I was like, lads, should I be... I had my phone, charger was on my phone. I was like, should I be on this? Like, this sounds really bad.
13: I know, I'm always afraid of being on stuff when there is, like, lightning, thunder, any of that kind of stuff. You just never know.
12: No, but anyway... But look, it looks like it's the end of our nice weather, unfortunately.
13: Don't say that.
12: It does. I'm telling the truth. I'm here. Haven't I got it right all week?
13: You have, to be fair. To be fair, you did. And even with that ridiculous number, you said 31 degrees.
12: Yeah, and you know what? I actually screenshot a 31 degrees on Tuesday, so I can be like, ha! Yeah, you all laughed at me.
13: She was right.
12: There it is, 31 degrees.
13: Where was that?
12: 5 past 3 outside my own house.
13: Was that here, was it?
12: Yeah.
13: Wow.
12: At 5 past 3 on Tuesday.
13: It was hot stuff, guys. Listen, hey, we've got lots of hot stuff today. Very hot, troubled Thursday. Like, seriously, this is hot under the collar kind of stuff. I'm even hot even thinking about it.
12: Yeah, it's a bit like, ooh, sexual tension.
13: It is. Anyway, you're reading it out a little later on, so brace yourselves, guys. Ooh!
12: Can't wait. I'm going to read it out. So spicy.
13: You better. Also, don't forget as well, you were listening out for your boarding number with Shannon Airport. We're sending you to New York. And that's coming up at 8:45. 9:45. Here's Jazzy on Spin.

0: BTS and Swim on Spin, 11 minutes past 7. 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
1: Guys, only nights away, Love Island.
0: Woo! I'm so excited for it. Are you?
1: Honestly, buzzing.
0: Yeah, no, me too. Of course, we haven't really talked about it actually, but your man is going in, Fitzy.
1: Yeah, Sean Fitzgerald from Galway. He left the Galway panel a couple of weeks ago. Loads of rumours. The Irish Examiner had it up that he was going to be going on Love Island. And everyone was like, hardly. We mentioned it here in the show that he was rumoured to go on.
0: Yeah.
1: He's finally confirmed. Off he goes. He's dyed the hair blonde. And honestly, I think he'll do well.
0: Yeah. No, I mean, I don't know nothing about the man, but from what I've seen and gathered, I think he'll do well too. And I hope he does. Like, you know, more power to people.
1: A few things. You know the way they do like a little Q&A with them?
0: Yeah.
1: He said his type on paper is female.
0: Great. That's a good start.
1: He said he dislikes cockiness and a dry personality. He said he's going to be there for the drama. He said, I won't be getting involved in it, but I might mix it.
0: Oh, you want to be careful. Yeah. We don't want another messy Mitch.
1: So he is going to be a bit of a messer, I feel.
0: Because you were Messy Mitch.
1: I know.
0: Messy Mitch, I saw, was backing him up online.
1: I saw that.
0: Did you see that?
1: I did, because I thought, Mitch, you see yourself in this fella.
0: I think so.
1: Because people are sharing that Love Island audition tape that he was, you know, messing in.
0: Mm-hmm,
1: and everyone's like, for God's sake. But everyone's like, lads, he's only having the crack. Like, this is the Irishness in him, you know.
0: And I would also
1: Mitch
0: say,
1: like, give him a chance.
0: Lads, look, it's just a TV show. Like, you know.
1: Yeah.
0: We ain't saving lives here. This is just a bit of entertainment. Like, just let it be. If he's stirring the pot, it's just for entertainment purposes.
1: Yeah, let him. I'm excited to watch him. Look, Charlene, I'm creeping her like the cows come home. She's on a brand trip at the moment in Italy. So unless she's a bombshell, she's not an OG.
0: Okay, so Charlene is Murphy.
1: She's rumoured to go in there as well. There'll be two Irish, Sean
0: big
1: and Charlene.
0: Big influencer in Ireland, lads, in case you don't know who the hell she is.
1: So no sign of her going anywhere near it, but is she a bombshell? Everyone is hoping she is.
0: Who knows? Are they setting it up so that Fitzy and Charlene
1: I'd
0: could
1: love
0: be
1: it.
0: The next Irish power couple?
1: I'd love it.
0: Very exciting news. Also, yesterday they sort of gave us a house tour of the new villa. Well, it's the same sort of villa. Nothing much has changed. It's just got literally a paint job. Like, you know, the fire pit is a blue colour now rather than I think it might have been yellow last year. Just minor little details. The net over the pool is back because apparently it's quite a popular chill zone. So that's there where they can chill out over the pool with some cushions. They also have a little like plunge pool, kind of small pool in the hideaway area.
1: Ooh.
0: Or the secret garden, I think it was. You know, where they can have their little flirts on and go in their bikinis and sipping champagne and strawberries and flirt. But overall, the villa sort of looks the same. It always does every year, you know, with minor adjustments.
1: Isn't it Monday night?
0: Monday night, lads, yeah.
1: Oh my God, I'm so excited.
0: I know. It's going to mess us over, though. It always does, because we won't be going to bed till after 10:30 now.
1: And you know what's going to mess? It's going to mess our diets over as well, because I'll be having snacks every night now, 9 o'clock again.
0: I know.
1: What are we getting today for Love Island?
0: Oh, God. Anyway, look, it is all kicking off on Monday. I am so excited to see it, and I haven't actually seen any footage of any of the Islanders speaking yet.
1: No, I have seen them do a little dance. Did you see that? That went up yesterday.
0: No.
1: They're all kind of doing like a, you know, a piece and pout to the camera.
0: Oh no.
1: Fitzy does the fishing rod thing.
0: Okay.
1: Do you know when he puts out the fishing rod and reels them
0: in? Yeah. Actually, I think I might have seen that.
1: That's the only thing I've seen. Now, them all doing kind of a little shimmy.
0: Yeah. All right, well, look, Monday. Josh it in, lock it in, it's coming. Here's Lady Gaga and Dochi.

0: Tame Impala and Jenny. It's called Dracula on Spin 720, home of the cash machine.
1: Now, we know the weather's a bit of a change today, right? It's not as sunny, but it's still hot and clammy. I know we said it yesterday as well, but sleeping at night is just torture.
0: It is rough. Last night, I actually slept with the fan. I have a fan and it moves and rotates side to side. Last night, I was like, you ain't rotating nowhere. You were aimed right at my face, which is probably terrible and very bad
1: terrible.
0: For me.
1: Terrible.
0: But that's what I did. Absolutely, I didn't even get into the bed. I laid, look, guys, too much information. I laid naked on the bed with a fan blowing in my face.
1: Honestly, I was the same.
0: Were you?
1: Yeah. And, you know, I have fallen in love with a pregnancy pillow over the last few months for a bit of comfort.
0: Yeah.
1: That got the road last night.
0: Ooh.
1: Couldn't. If you're sandwiched in between two sides, you know. And I just felt like it was adding to the sweat and the heat.
0: Okay.
1: I was just like, this needs to go. I'll just put a pillow between my legs.
0: Oh, girl, I can't even imagine that, though. Even a pillow between your legs. It sounds like, ugh.
1: It's just so sticky and rotten. But you have to, unfortunately. Like, you just have this big thing in the way, like.
0: Why? What's the point of that, can I ask? Or do we know?
1: Just your comfort in your back, so there's no strain. Like,
0: God, it seems like effort, doesn't it?
1: The effort of getting in and out of bed now, and even turning in the bed at the moment, is impossible. And adding the heat is sick. But you have a new hack. We were chatting about hacks.
0: Look, I really should have tried this last night. I actually saw this yesterday evening. I forgot to try it last night until this morning. I realised I saw a hack online, and they're suggesting that you have your window open in your bedroom. So we know the way the breeze is coming in, but the breeze is warm, like.
1: Sick.
0: So what they are suggesting is that you turn your fan facing the window. So let's say you have a fan, you put it facing the window. So
1: out
0: you put
1: the
0: it facing outside. You don't face it in you, you face it out there. And they are suggesting that because the breeze will kind of come into your room, the fan is blowing coolish air or whatever, that it sort of creates this... I don't want to say a twister. Twister's quite dramatic, right? But imagine it. It just creates this sort of like, whew, this
1: swirl.
0: Swirl. Yeah, and it sort of creates a cool one because you got the fan blowing out and the air is kind of warmish but cool coming in. And then the fan, it just whew, blows cold air so that the natural air that's blowing in is then becoming cooler because of the fan.
1: Okay.
0: I don't know if it works or not. I don't know if it was like clickbait, if I fell for it. But I would give it a go. I'd do anything at this stage.
1: You'll try it tonight, report back.
0: Yeah, I will.
1: I seen another one as well about a hot water bottle. You know, like take off all the, you know the way sometimes they'd have a furry little thing in them, like a teddy bear.
0: Oh yeah.
1: But just have your hot water bottle, put water into it and freeze it.
0: Oh.
1: And then I saw people just hugging the cold hot water bottle in bed.
0: That sounds so good.
1: But that's like, that's simple. That can be done. You know that's going to be cold in you.
0: Hey, I've just thought of another one. And you were talking about it yesterday on Instagram. You have one today. Stanley's.
1: Oh yeah.
0: Could you put a Stanley under a pillow or anything?
1: No, because look, feel the thing itself isn't that cold.
0: Oh, isn't it?
1: It's inside.
0: Ah, okay.
1: It's not like when you get a can from the fridge, you know, and it's freezing. No.
0: Okay.
1: It's inside that's doing the job there.
0: Okay. Well, I suppose that's handy.
1: Yeah.
0: Because you know, naturally, day to day, you don't want to be freezing holding something.
1: Yesterday, I went for a long drive right with my good old Stanley.
0: Yeah.
1: And outside of it was boiling hot, like because it was in the car. But then when you take a swig, the ice was still perfect in the
0: waters.
1: That's
0: incredible. Yeah. Jeez, I dare to be tempted.
1: I know. Keep an eye out when they're on sale. They're really expensive. Don't buy them when they're proper.
0: All right, but don't sleep with one either because it's not going to work.
1: No, it'll spill all over you as well.
0: All right, lads. Look, any suggestions on how to stay cool? Help us out here. Here's Amble. Moral victory on Spin.

0: All right, lads, two songs. I have a Demi Lovato song. I just felt like a bit of Demi this morning.
1: Do you know what? I kind of went back to just roots, and I went for Mumford & Sons. I don't know. I feel like they're not as big as they were. Like, they had great tunes back in the day, and I hope they kind of come back with that sound again.
0: Well, that vibe is kind of back. Amble, Kingfisher, you know what I mean? It's come
1: That's
0: round
1: true.
0: Again.
1: So let's vote for mine this morning, and it is the better song, isn't it, Valerie?
0: No, I didn't say that.
1: I think there was a hint of...
0: Maybe if you went for Kingfisher.
1: All right, which one of these do you want to hear this morning? Here's what we got for you. Mine is up first.

0: Mumford & Sons, and I Will Wait.
1: Wow.
0: Oh. If you want to hear it in full this morning, I mean, why wouldn't you?
1: As well as strong.
0: Just vote for me. Text Ed 087-7102-103. You make
2: me blow. Yeah, I'm Demi Lovato. Don't forget, if you vote, dream of a chance of winning a midweek two-night summer family activity break from the Midlands Park Hotel in Portlaoise for two adults and two children. That's all thanks to Centenary Home and Garden. But how do you fancy a bit of heart attack this morning, Demi? Text Valerie right now, please. I've had a good week.
0: You have, to be fair, but can you do it this morning, guys? Which one do you want to hear? Get those votes in.
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21: I'm Alex, here's what's happening. The guards are patrolling around every primary school in County Carlow today after emails were sent to some of them yesterday threatening a mass shooting. Emma?
22: And it warned about blood in the halls. Some of the 20 schools who got that email closed and told parents to come and collect kids. It's believed the email came through another country and the seriousness of it is still being looked at.
21: Thanks for that. Data centres could add over €600 to our energy bills over the next 10 years. That's from Friends of the Earth and Beyond Fossil Fuels, who say it's already cost us €715 million extra on bills between 2015 and 2023. In the UK, Uber passengers will be able to record audio during journeys from today if they feel unsafe. The recordings will stay secure on their phone and they'll only be shared with Uber if a safety complaint is made within 2 weeks. We'll ask the company this morning if it's available in Ireland yet. Iran says it's attacked a US airbase overnight after America targeted them the day before. The White House says a peace agreement hasn't been reached, although Donald Trump insists one is close. Marco Rubio is the politician that deals with other countries there.
23: There's an agreement to be made. We want that to be made. I think there's been some progress and some interest, and we'll see over the next few hours and days whether progress could be made. I just want to remind everybody, Mr. President, you know this well, you have other options available to you if that doesn't work.
21: That as Israel's ordered the evacuation of all residents across southern Lebanon. The Israeli Defence Forces are telling civilians to move north of the Zarani River, while our army says Irish troops remain in place and are well and accounted for. Matthew Perry's personal assistant's been jailed for nearly 3.5 years after admitting giving ket to him and injecting the friend star in 2023. Kenneth Iwamasa, who's 60, told the actor's family he was sorry. His lawyer is called Alan Eisner.
24: Kenny at all times acted at the direction of Mr. Perry, and as his employee, Kenny wishes he could have had the strength to push back and say no.
21: And it's being reported Lily Allen's teaming up with Jade Thirlwall. They've apparently worked together on a revamped version of the song Beg For Me. The Sun says it's out today ahead of Lily headlining the Mighty Hoopla Festival in London on Saturday.
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21: Republic of Ireland defender Seamus Coleman feels the players have been put in a very difficult position on whether they'll play the upcoming games against Israel.
25: Got a heart. I know the difference between right and wrong, and it's a very difficult position for the players to be in. I don't think we should be in this position.
21: Those Nations League matches happen in the autumn. They'll play Qatar in a friendly, though, this evening from 7:45. Oliver Glasner's finished up as Crystal Palace boss, winning the Conference League last night against Rayo Vallecano. In tennis, Jannik Sinner is up against Juan Manuel Cerundolo of Argentina at Roland Garros. That's from 11. Coco Gauff then takes on Mayor Sheriff, while Arina Sabalenka faces Elsa Zacmo. And it's Premier League darts final this evening. Luke Littler, Luke Humphreys, Gerwyn Price and Johnny Clayton will be in action at the O2 Arena in London. Download the Go Loud app near your new home for Off The Ball.
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0: right, lads, we had two songs this morning, Demi Lovato and Mumford & Sons.
1: Yes, there can only be one winner, guys. Who is it? Let's find out.
2: Today's Throwback Track champion is Ed.
0: Oh, he's a win by...
1: At long last. What a beautiful song, what a beautiful morning. Thanks for the votes, guys. It's Mumford & Sons and I Will Wait right here on Spin's Fully Charged. Good morning.

0: pairs that just might on Spin.
1: 5, 4, 3, 2, 1.
2: All right, lads, we have €1,000 up for grabs. And yesterday, Lauren, wasn't it Lauren? She very nearly won €1,000. And I'm going to say that because she did.
0: She couldn't name two dinosaurs, though. Not to rub it in. But come here to me. Look, today is a brand new day, guys. We've got €1,000 in the kitty. And if you want to win, if you want to play, why wouldn't you? Send us a text right now, please. 5321 and your details.
2: Please, we have €1,000 up for grabs. And you know what? Honestly, I do think the questions have got easier, or else people are practicing a bit better. You know what I mean? They're not as getting in their head as much.
0: Yeah.
2: They're just spouting out stuff, and I'm like, that's the best way to be, because it could stick.
0: Yeah, no, we're getting close. I mean, we have to be, right? You know?
2: And the loser has a prize. The loser gets a €100 voucher for Just Eat.
0: Not bad at all.
2: So you're in a draw for that. So on Friday, we're going to give someone that as well.
0: Okay, so if you want to play today, send us a text right now, 5321, along with your details. You can send that to our number, 087-710-2103. You can text or you can WhatsApp, either or. And the very best of luck. For now... Sheesh. Do you ever see her on TikTok? She's flat out, like, just giving out.
2: What's going on with her legs?
0: Lizzo, to be loved on Spin.
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4: 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Here's all your latest traffic and travel on Spin.
5: In Limerick, the Tipperary Road inbound is busy between Cologne and Cross and the old Ballysimon Road. The N21 eastbound is busy from Murphy's Cross through to Adair Village. And in Kerry, traffic on the N69 southbound is slow north of Tralee at Leith Cross.
2: Here's what you need to know.
5: I'm Alex. Here's what's happening. The guards are patrolling around every primary school in County Carlow today. Emails were sent to some of them yesterday threatening a mass shooting. Emma?
6: And it warned about blood in the halls. Some of the 20 schools who got that email closed and told parents to come and collect kids. It's believed the email came through another country and the seriousness of it is still being looked at.
5: Thanks for that. Data centres could add over €600 to our energy bills in the next 10 years. That's from Friends of the Earth and Beyond Fossil Fuels, who say it already costs us €715 million on bills between 2015 and 2023. Two men in their 30s and 50s have been charged in connection with a €1.4 million drug seizure in Dublin. Gardaí found dimorphine in cannabis when they searched in Baldoyle on Tuesday. Iran says it's attacked a US airbase overnight after America targeted them the day before. The White House says a peace agreement hasn't been reached, but Donald Trump insists one is close. Marco Rubio is the politician that deals with other countries there.
7: There's an agreement to be made. We want that to be made. I think there's been some progress and some interest, and we'll see over the next few hours and days whether progress could be made. I just want to remind everybody, Mr. President, you know this well, you have other options available to you if that doesn't work.
5: Taoiseach is promising an overhaul to plans to build more houses in rural Ireland. Simon Harris said, told his party meeting last night there'll be an easing of planning laws. That'll make it easier for families to build homes in the countryside. Matthew Perry's personal assistant's been jailed for nearly 3.5 years after admitting giving Ket and injecting the Friends star in 2023. Kenneth Iwamasa, who's 60, told the actor's family he was sorry. His lawyer is called Alan Eisner.
8: Kenny at all times acted at the direction of Mr. Perry, and as his employee, Kenny wishes he could have had the strength to push back and say no.
5: And women really are the fairer sex. New research shows females are seen as more attractive than males. As part of a new study, experts looked at more than 1.5 million ratings of faces from various countries and found across different ages and cultures, female faces were consistently rated as more beautiful.
9: Even though your little brother, who's heading abroad for the first time this summer, is a bit of a know-all and thinks he's an expert on absolutely everywhere and everything, you're not going to let him go anywhere without travel insurance or finding out the actual facts about the countries he's going to. Because even though he's been kind of annoying for 20 years, he's also kind of your favourite person in the world.
10: Find out all about the local laws, culture and customs of wherever you're going and you'll make the right memories. For more info, go to ireland.ie/travelwise. 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
5: Republic of Ireland defender Seamus Coleman feels the players have been put in a very difficult position on whether they'll play the upcoming games against Israel.
11: I've got a heart. I know the difference between right and wrong, and it's a very difficult position for the players to be in. I don't think we should be in this position.
5: Those Nations League matches happen in the autumn. They'll play Qatar in a friendly, though, this evening from 7:45. Oliver Glasner's finished up as Crystal Palace boss, winning the Conference League last night against Rayo Vallecano. In tennis, Jannik Sinner is up against Juan Manuel Cerundolo of Argentina at Roland Garros. That's from 11. Coco Gauff then takes on Mayer Sheriff, while Aryna Sabalenka faces Elsa Zacmo. And it's Premier League darts final this evening. Luke Littler, Luke Humphreys, Gerwin Price and Johnny Clayton will be in action at the O2 Arena in London. Download the Golad app now, your new home for Off The Ball.
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2: Good morning.
4: Happy Thursday, guys. 5-3-2-1 is on the way in just a little moment. If you want to play, send us a text.
12: Yeah, we'd love it. €1,000 up for grabs. Come on. The weather's kind of after taking a turn, so let's brighten up your day here with money.
4: Oh, that was beautifully put.
12: Thanks.
4: Poetic.
12: Just came out of nowhere, really. I didn't think about what I was going to say.
4: Were you good in English in school, I'd say, writing poems?
12: Yeah, No, I was a good story teller.
4: Ah, good for making up stories.
12: Making up blood stories.
4: Nothing's changed. Right, lads, this is the show after all. Here's Harry Styles on Spin.

0: It's Harry Styles and American Girls on Spin. It's 8 minutes past eight and time for...
1: Five, four, three, two, one.
2: Laura, good morning. Welcome to the show.
3: Good morning. How are you?
2: We're great, Laura. Where in the world are you?
3: I'm in Kerry, Castle Island.
2: Okay, stunning. What's the weather like down there?
3: It's not too bad. It's a bit sunny, I'd say, though. We're in for a bit of rain today, to be honest.
2: I know. I just said the same to Ed, and he's like, no, shut up, Valerie. He won't listen to me.
0: I don't want to hear it. I don't want to hear about it.
3: It was short-lived.
2: Well, are you excited to play 5-3-2-1? How are you feeling about it?
3: Nervous.
2: No, don't be nervous. We'll be fine. We're sound.
3: I wouldn't mind. I would have smashed the one yesterday. My son's obsessed with dinosaurs and I would have got that straight away.
2: You never know. Today could be the day. Like, I feel like people are getting better at it.
3: Yeah, I know. She was very close now, bless her.
0: All right, well, will we see how close you get today?
2: I'm excited.
3: Okay, yeah, go for it.
0: Alrighty. We have 30 seconds on the clock, five questions. If you can answer all of these, you will win €1,000. Your time starts now. Name five horror movies.
3: Oh, The Ring. Oh my God, this is really hard. The Exorcist, Scream, The Shining, Nightmare on Elm Street.
0: Four things that make noise.
3: A bus, a train, a car, and a bike.
0: Three songs from Bon Jovi.
3: Living on a Prayer.
2: Oh! Laura!
3: That is so hard.
2: Oh. No, do you know what? Do you know what I thought you were going to do? You thought of Scream and we were like, just say Scream 1, Scream 2, Scream 3, Scream 4, Scream 5.
3: Oh, that would have been so much easier, yeah.
2: I think people think too much.
0: It's like, yeah, duh, now.
2: Do you know,
0: like,
2: people think too much when it comes to it and we're like, no, just say anything and hope it sticks and hope we accept it.
3: I'm laughing though. Name some things that make a noise. I named a vehicle for everyone. What would I go on?
0: Yeah. But you know, it works.
2: They do make noise, girl. You were right.
3: I know they do.
0: To be fair, they do. Oh, look, hard look. I'm so sad for you now because that horror question I could have like done on my sleep. But I guess it's only easy if you know the answer.
3: Yeah, that's the thing.
2: Laura, thanks so much for playing and listening to us. Okay, have a lovely day.
3: Thank you so much. Enjoy
0: Bye.
3: The weather.
0: You too. Bye. All right, guys. Bye. Look, not meant to be this morning for Laura, unfortunately. Were you shouting at the radio? Like, could you have named five horror movies there? That is the level of questions that we've got. If you want to do it, drop us a text right now. We could be playing with you tomorrow. 087 7102 103. Florence Road, hanging out to dry on Spin.

0: Ava Max and Kai Gordon. It's whatever on spin. 70 minutes past it. Valerie, did you do what I think you just did?
1: Did you actually? I'll be honest and I'll tell everyone what I did. So I'm here eating a breakfast bagel, okay? While the songs were on, because clearly I have to eat. And there was like seconds to go and we were chatting, but I didn't think we were coming on air. So I took a bite as you were putting on your headphones and putting up mics, and I realised we're going on air, so I had to take the bite back out of my mouth.
0: I thought I saw that. I was like, did I just see food coming out of your mouth and onto your tinfoil?
1: All I had done was bit into it, so it was still on my teeth, you know. So it wasn't like I had to chew it and I took it back out. It was just like the bread and the bit in between, and I took it out all in one.
2: So do you now have a bagel in front of you with a tooth mark?
1: Yeah, but like I also have the bit I took out ready to go ready to go back in. Anyway,
2: I'd say just eat your bagel
1: on
2: there.
1: They wouldn't have known when you pointed out.
2: Well, I couldn't keep it in. It was quite funny. I'd say looking back at that in the cameras would be hilarious.
1: I don't.
2: We'll have a look later.
1: I hope it didn't pick me up. Oh God, that'd be terrible. Anyway, sorry guys, I'm hungry.
2: Yeah, well, she's... do you know what you remind me of? You know when you used to go on school tours before and you'd bring your lunches and stuff? That was such a highlight. Because it's the time of year now that people are going on school tours and stuff, and you pack the sandwiches or you buy the goodies, you buy the treats. Do you remember, do you fond memories of those?
1: Yeah, do you know what? And it's probably the lunch that sticks out the most to me, because it was the day you were allowed to bring the treats, because you weren't really allowed that many treats in school, but those days you could pack whatever you wanted.
2: Yeah, absolutely. I remember the day before the school tour, I'd get a fiver, be given a fiver to go up to the shop and buy whatever you want.
1: Class.
2: And like you'd have the plastic bag, the shop would give you the plastic bag, and it'd be full to the brim of potatoes, chocolates, sweets, fizzy
1: fiver
2: drinks.
1: Fiver was a lot.
2: Oh yeah, you got
1: so much for your buck back then.
2: It's probably the equivalent to giving somebody, I'd say, like 20 quid now.
1: Yeah.
2: That's what it felt like.
1: Because you'd have got a bottle of Cadet. You know what I mean? You'd have got a drink as well.
2: Yeah, you got so much for a fiver. But I used to get a fiver, that was always my memory. And you get the plastic bag from the shop above, and they would literally, you'd fill up. You'd be like, is that a fiver?
1: Lads, are you heading off on your school tours, and where are you going? School tours have changed big time now since our day.
2: Well, they have, but they haven't. I'm sorry, like my nieces and nephews, they go to the same primary school that I went to. They're still going to the same places that I went to.
1: They need to change that up.
2: They haven't changed at all. Like, they are literally, I'm like, I went there in my school tour in first class and you're going there now. Wow.
1: Where are you going nowadays, lads? I'd love to know. What's the school tour vibe?
2: I suppose, tell us where you're from, first of all, and where are you going? I'm curious, are you travelling? Are you going cross county, like?
1: Oh, I'd say to some people that have to go to something, like for an activity.
2: Or are you staying in your own county?
1: I must say though, like, teachers, fair play to you taking them out for the day. Like, I'd say they just go absolutely bonkers.
2: But I'd say the teachers love it. I'd love it if I was a teacher. It's a day out of the office as such, you know. You get to get out and about.
1: I know, but if I was a teacher, I'd be like, have we got Mary? I'd be, you know, the way you have to partner up and make sure you're getting the bus. And like, has everyone got their partner?
2: Yeah.
1: Do you remember that back in the day?
2: I know. You don't want a case of Home Alone. Like.
1: Yeah. We've left Kevin.
2: So lads, where are you going on the school tours? Come on, have they changed over the years, or are they the same old places?
1: Yeah, tell us and I'll eat my bagel.
2: Go on, have a bite there. Here's Flo. This is Leak It on Spin. It's 8:21. I'm going to look for that video there and I'll give you a second.
1: No, don't. I'll just

0: Chloe and Leak It on Spin.
1: All right, we're chatting about school tours, like where in the world are you from and where do you go nowadays?
0: Yeah, do you know where you went before we get to everyone else?
1: I think the only one I can remember was Fort Island in Cork.
0: Good place, isn't it?
1: Yeah.
0: I went there too. Is that the only one you remember?
1: That's the only one I remember. Fort Island in Cork. And I just remember being in the shop and having money to like buy a teddy, you know, or buy something in the shop. I was given money to treat myself to something in the shop on the day out.
0: Very good. I came to Limerick one time.
1: Where'd you go?
0: Like, lads, I feel like, you know that I'm older now. I have a feeling it was out towards the Ennis Road. But like, was there a swimming pool out there? Does anyone know? Like years ago. I feel like, because now when I go out to the Ennis Road, I'm like, I feel like I was here as a child, you know, at a swimming pool. But I don't know if there was a swimming pool there or not. Anyway, they took us to a swimming pool, I think, out the Ennis Road. I think.
1: That was it.
0: I don't swim. So, I mean, that was so boring for me.
1: I still went.
0: Sitting there watching everyone else swimming. Whilst I was an insecure child just watching everyone swim. Chatting to all the girls. And then we went to Bunratty as well. Bunratty Folk Park, and I think we went to swimming on the way home.
1: Okay. I don't know. I can't think of any pool out that direction.
0: Yeah.
1: Anyway.
0: Unless it was like Do or Doyle. You know, Do or Doyle used to have a swimming pool, but I don't think it was Do or Doyle. No, I think it was out the Ennis Road. Yeah, we've been to Fota as well. Kind of the standards.
1: I remember, I think Buttercup Farm was a thing. It was here in Limerick. I feel like it was in Croom. It was kind of like a little, you know, an animal like petting zoo.
0: Okay.
1: It's called Buttercup Farm. Does anyone know remember Buttercup Farm?
0: Did you go to Crab Caves?
1: Oh my god, we did go to Crab Caves, but I don't know, was that a primary school?
0: We went to Crab Caves.
1: I was very scared there actually. I was like, this whole thing could cave in on us.
0: I know, I thought the same. I was like, I don't want to be here.
1: I was
0: well.
1: Like, get me out of here.
0: Okay, lads. Where are you going?
1: We're so psycho.
0: We're going to get to you guys in just a second, right? So we need to know and hear from you. Where are you going, or have you gone on your school tour this year?
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23: I'm Alex. Here's what's happening. The guards are patrolling around every primary school in County Carlow today. Emails were sent to some of them yesterday threatening a mass shooting. Emma?
24: And it warned about blood in the halls. Some of the 20 schools who got that email closed and told parents to come and collect kids. It's believed the email came through another country and the seriousness of it is still being looked at.
23: Thanks for that. Data centres could add over €600 to our energy bills in the next 10 years. That's from Friends of the Earth and Beyond Fossil Fields, who say it already costs us €715 million on bills between 2015 and 2023. Two men in their 30s and 50s have been charged in connection with a €1.4 million drug seizure in Dublin. Gardaí found dimorphine in cannabis when they searched in Baldoyle on Tuesday. Iran says it's attacked a US airbase overnight after America targeted them the day before. The White House says a peace agreement hasn't been reached, but Donald Trump insists one is close. Marco Rubio is the politician that deals with other countries there.
25: There's an agreement to be made. We want that to be made. I think there's been some progress and some interest, and we'll see over the next few hours and days whether progress could be made. I just want to remind everybody, Mr. President, you know this well, you have other options available to you if that doesn't work.
23: Tánaiste is promising an overhaul to plans to build more houses in rural Ireland. Simon Harris said, told his party meeting last night there'll be an easing of planning laws. That'll make it easier for families to build homes in the countryside. Matthew Perry's personal assistant's been jailed for nearly 3.5 years after admitting giving Ket and injecting the Friends star in 2023. Kenneth Iwamasa, who's 60, told the actor's family he was sorry. His lawyer is called Alan Eisner.
26: Kenny, at all
2: all times acted at the direction of Mr. Perry and as his employee. Kenny wishes he could have had the strength to push back and say no.
23: And women really are the fairer sex. New research shows females are seen as more attractive than males. As part of a new study, experts looked at more than 1.5 million ratings of faces from various countries and found across different ages and cultures, female faces were consistently rated as more beautiful.
3: Off the ball on spin.
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23: Republic of Ireland defender Seamus Coleman feels the players have been put in a very difficult position on whether they'll play the upcoming games against Israel.
5: Got a heart. I know the difference between right and wrong, and it's a very difficult position for the players to be in. I don't think we should be in this position.
23: Those Nations League matches happen in the autumn. They'll play Qatar in a friendly though this evening from 7:45. Oliver Glasner's finished up as Crystal Palace boss, winning the Conference League last night against Rayo Vallecano. In tennis, Jannik Sinner is up against Juan Manuel Cerundolo of Argentina at Roland Garros. That's from 11. Coco Gauff then takes on Mayor Sheriff, while Arina Sabalenka faces Elsa Zacmo. And it's Premier League darts final this evening. Luke Littler, Luke Humphreys, Gerwyn Price and Johnny Clayton will be in action at the O2 Arena in London. Download the Golad app now, your new home for Off the Ball.
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4: 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Clear skies ahead. 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
0: Alrighty, it is 8:35, guys. Good morning. We are talking all about school tours.
1: Yeah, and we want to know, where are you going? Have you been on one? Where are you from? Where are you going? What is it nowadays? Like, where are you going? Anything fancy?
0: Let's find out.
6: Hi, Ed and Valerie. This is Liliana from Lissavagee National School, and I am going to Kenmare to the outdoor activity centre. And like, there's, I think, crazy golf, but there's like these huge, like, bouncy castles, and they're on water. So that's where I'm going on my school tour today, actually.
1: Class!
6: Bye. Love listening to you on the radio.
0: Thank you. How exciting. That sounds like such a fun day, doesn't it?
1: Yeah, and the inflatables in the water. Great crack. You're going to have so much fun.
0: Yeah. All right, enjoy it. Who else?
18: Aidan, Valerie, this is Michael. I go to Grailscoil Castle Troy. Tomorrow we're going to climb Ailusha, and then the week after that we're going to Inishere and we're staying overnight.
0: Staying overnight?
1: Oh, first of all, they've been taken on a hike tomorrow, and then after the hike they're taken away for a little retreat, a little overnight stay.
0: That's very grown up, doesn't it?
1: Yeah. I don't think I've ever stayed overnight. Like, we would have never have done that.
0: No. Sounds good. Enjoy it.
26: Hi, Ed and Barry. I'm going to Galway for my school tour.
1: Fair play. Galway.
0: Love it.
1: A lovely day in Galway.
0: Love Galway, to be honest with you. I want to know where in Galway.
1: Yeah.
0: But to be honest with you, there's loads to do in Galway. Like, just being in Galway is enough for me.
1: Yeah. Let us know, lads. What are you getting up to?
0: All right, a few more here.
27: Hi, it's Michaela and Oscar. So we're from Tralee, County Kerry, and I'm in second class, and I'm going to the MTU to do like bouncy classes and stuff. And my little brother Oscar is in juniors, and he's going to Kennedy's pet farm. Thanks, bye.
1: Okay, love that for ye guys.
0: Kennedy's Pet Farm, it's still going strong. I love that. I mean, we were going there as kids.
1: Unbelievable.
0: All right, a few more here and we'll wrap it up.
28: Hi, Ed and Valerie. My name's Annabelle and I'm from Limerick. And for my school tour this year, I'm going to the Aquadome in Tralee. Bye.
1: Honestly, you can't beat the Aquadome. It is great crack. You feel like you're in holidays and you're there as well, like you're in Sime Park and Tenerife, you know what I mean?
0: Confession, I've never even stepped in the doors there. Isn't that terrible?
1: Ed, isn't you haven't terrible? Lived.
0: And you know, I've lived in Tralee, never been in there.
1: It's crazy to me that you haven't.
0: I know.
1: The slide, so like, it's right up your street, like.
0: Yeah, it's mad, isn't it?
1: Insane.
0: I need to go. Alright, a couple more.
29: Hello, Valerie. This is Lara. And I'm going to Bunratty. And then after I go into the circus. Bye.
1: Oh.
0: Wow.
1: Bunratty and then the circus.
0: Okay, that to me now, that would be like one of my favourite school tours. I'd love that.
1: Yeah.
0: No, I know what you're going to say.
1: Yeah, I know.
0: Valerie's just about to say, no, not the clowns. Valerie's afraid of clowns.
1: I'm afraid of clowns, so I'd have to... wait outside the tent.
0: Sure, you're a clown yourself.
1: I'd be on the bus.
0: All right, look, one more.
7: Hi, Ed. Hi, Valerie. My name is Amber Rose, and I am going to Photo Wildlife for my school tour. I am in second class.
1: One photo, bye.
0: Go on, Cork. Enjoy it, lads. It sounds like so much fun. We're very jealous now. Wouldn't we? We should do our own school tour here.
1: Oh, my God. Would they go?
0: What if we did, like, an adult school tour?
1: The kids now are fuming because they're like, we've been the ones messing in all morning and you're after dumping us straight away for our parents.
0: Yeah, but think of your poor parents that don't get to go on any school tour. You know, they've driven you to school or they set you up for your school tour. What about them?
1: Yeah, unreal. An adult school tour.
0: Where
1: Ed
0: would you
1: and Valerie's school tour.
0: We could talk about that tomorrow.
1: Yeah, we don't
0: or
1: have
0: next
1: time
0: week,
1: now.
0: Or whenever. I'll talk about it anytime as long as it happens.
1: Okay, we'll remember this, lads. I feel like there would be people up for this, to going out on an all day trip with us.
0: Let's just put it out there just quickly. Can we get a show of hands? Like, any adults 18 and over who would be up for an adult school tour with Ed and Valerie here?
1: I think it should be a mystery to them.
0: Absolutely, but first of all, it ain't happening if no one's up for it.
1: No. Yeah, you have to show an interest because we can't go and be like, nobody'd go. You know
0: and
1: what I mean?
0: And like, you need to be free. We'd probably do it realistically, like a Friday is a good day, isn't it? Everyone's feeling good.
1: Yeah.
0: Friday, head away around lunchtime, something after the show.
1: Oh my God, the crack would be hard. Just get a busload, like, you know, a 52-seater.
0: She's your planning, all right, crew.
1: What were you thinking? A minibus?
0: I was thinking like a minibus. Like, oh, no, like, I like pack a 12-seater or a 10-seater.
1: No, I want more than 12.
0: Oh, you want a big bus?
1: Yeah, like, come on.
0: Are you serious?
1: Yeah.
0: Okay. I mean, I'd love
1: like
0: it.
1: School tour is a big bus.
0: Do you think we'd manage that, though?
1: Surely we'd be able to get 50 people. We're the two, like.
0: And you have to be good crack, honestly. If you're boring, like, you're
1: get
0: just
1: off
0: not
1: the
0: welcome.
1: So when you're messing in, you need to tell us on a scale of 1 to 10 how much crack you are.
0: Yeah, and we're going to judge you by your WhatsApp photo. Yeah. You look boring in it. You ain't coming.
1: Yeah, put on something quirky in your pictures and we'll bring you on. Everyone knows going to change their WhatsApp picture.
0: All right, coming up, guys, who fancies going to New York?

0: see, Matt. It's called Take a Sexy Picture of Me on Spin. Guys, thanks a million to everybody who's interested in our adult school tour. Let's watch the space. Let's see what happens. You know what I mean? It may or may not happen.
1: We'll try and squeeze it in.
0: But we are up for it, aren't we?
1: 1,000,000%. And so are a good few people, by the way.
0: Mm-hmm. Now, this isn't quite a school tour, but if you win this, you could go off with your loved one to New York.
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4: I love New York. All right, lads, we've teamed up with Shannon Airport to send you to New York, right? Honestly, everyone has to go and experience this place once in their life.
0: You've experienced it more than once.
1: We have.
0: And I've never been. Another place I've never been.
1: See, you go the other side of the world. I always go that way.
0: I know
1: you
0: I
1: go
0: do.
1: The other way.
0: I tend to.
1: So anyway, lads, it is to celebrate Shannon's Airport's biggest ever giveaway, where you can win your holiday wish list for a European city break, an American adventure, or a sun-soaked destination. 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
0: We've got return flights for you and a mate from Shannon to New York with parking, plus exclusive lounge access to give away. Very fancy.
1: What you've been listening for is your boarding pass number at 8:45 every morning. 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
1: NY103. 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
0: Good luck, guys. What a trip. That'll be so much fun, honestly. I'm already jealous for the winner. And I don't even know who it is.
1: We'll find out.
0: Mm-hmm. Tomorrow, that will be given away. For now, though, Teddy Swims, Mr. Know-It-All. It's Spin.

0: Speedy Rex and Faithless. It's called New Religion on Spin. It is 8:52. Good morning to you.
1: All right, after 9 a.m. this morning, we have Trouble Thursday. Would you like a sneak little peek of it? I'd love to know what people think.
0: Yeah, go on, go for it. What's happening here?
1: Okay, here it is. I'm pretty sure I saw my neighbour take a picture of me tanning myself out the backyard. Before anyone calls him a perv, I'll be honest, I don't mind at all. Jeez. I've actually fancied him for years, but he's married and a father of two kids. When I was laying out, I could see him pointing his phone at me. It was so obvious. I actually joked, saying, "Do you want a closer look?" And he then laughed. He started general chit-chat over the fence, but kept eyeing me up and down. He was definitely flirting. He took his top off in front of me and started saying, "It's fierce hot." Should I go there? I've genuinely fancied him for years, and I think this is a sign from the universe.
0: Wow. I mean, it does sound very flirty.
1: Very flirty.
0: Doesn't
1: like,
0: it?
1: Was he taking a picture of the window? Like?
0: I don't know. But also, taking his top off. Like, I know now the weather has been roasting and people are walking around with their tops off, but did he have to do it in front of him? Like, it's fierce hot or it's warm, isn't it? You know, like, was he flirting with her there? Or is she just on another land? I don't know.
1: Yeah, she hasn't really said he said anything. You know, she just said he's been general chit chat over the fence, but kept eyeing me up and down. He was definitely flirting. Where she's like, "Do you want a closer look?" You know what I mean?
0: True. If anyone's flirting, she was flirting.
1: She's heavily flirting.
0: But I don't know. It does sound like he was flirting too. I have to say, it does sound like that.
1: There's a lot of, I feel like there's a lot of tension between the two, you know?
0: Because why would she say, "Do you want a closer look?" And then she said he laughed. Like, like that was probably him going like,
1: a nervous laugh. Yeah, I do want a closer look.
0: Wow, lads. Jeez, neighbours next door. Really? Is this what's going on when the sun is shining? Like, what?
1: Should I go there? And she wants to know this. She wants advice from everyone this morning. So can everyone be very honest with this gal here? Should she go there? She thinks it's a sign from the universe.
0: Some people are on another planet, lads. A sign from the universe.
1: I cannot wait to hear the WhatsApps in this.
0: Oh my God. Right. I know what I'd be doing with that sign anyway. Stick it up your universe. Right, lads. What are we doing today? What are we saying to this Trouble Thursday? Talk to us.
1: Summer cash machine. All right, 306,000 euros in the spin cash machine, the biggest guaranteed cash prize ever.
0: Yeah, there's a few ways you can enter, right? You can do it online. 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
0: 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Trouble Thursday is on the way. If it's a hit, are you ready?

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18: 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Here's your latest traffic and travel on Spin.
19: Morning in Limerick. O'Connell Avenue northbound is busy between Mary Eye and Wolfstone Street. The Condell Road inbound is busy from the Shelburne Roads at the Shannon Bridge roundabout. There's a delay in the Corbally Road southbound. That's between Arthur Lunkert Street and the Mill Road. At the N21,

0: eastbound is slow from Murphy's Cross to Adair Village. In Kerry, there's a kilometre long queue on the Tralee Road into Clarny before the Clingy roundabout, and the Muck Ross Road northbound is busy from the bridge to the square.
1: Here's what you need to know.
0: I'm Alex, here's what's happening. The guards are patrolling around every primary school in County Carlow today. Emails were sent to some of them yesterday threatening a mass shooting. Emma?
2: And it warned about blood in the halls. Some of the 20 schools who got that email closed and told parents to come and collect kids. It's believed the email came through another country and the seriousness of it is still being looked at.
0: Thanks for that. Generic jumpers and dishing school crests. Just some of the ways the body that looks out for consumers wants schools to help with the cost of uniforms.
3: Parents have reached out to us and they said, I can see a jumper that looks identical to the one I'm forced to buy from this exclusive supplier in any high street shop or supermarket, and all it's missing is the crest. Think about those policies. Make a conscious choice about the burdens you place on parents.
0: Craig Whelan from the Competition and Consumer Protection Commission says branded uniforms are pushing up costs. Matthew Berry's assistant, who injects him with ketamine before he died, has been jailed for 3 years and 5 months. 6-year-old Kenneth Iwamasa will also have to pay nearly €10,000 in costs and fines and is the fifth person to be jailed over the friend star's death. Data centres could add over €600 to our energy bills over the next 10 years. That's from Friends of the Earth and Beyond Fossil Fuels, who say it's already cost us €715 million extra on bills between 2015 and 2023. Your spokesperson, Rosie Leonard.
4: And it means that we are more and more vulnerable to price shocks in the wholesale market. And that is driving, all of that is driving up the cost of wholesale prices, that when the bill comes in the door, there is an added cost kind of baked into that bill.
0: Donish is promising to overhaul plans to build more rural houses in Ireland. Simon Harris told his party meeting last night there'll be an easing of planning laws, making it easier for families to build homes in the countryside. Two men in their 30s and 50s meanwhile have been charged in connection with a €1.4 million drug seizure in Dublin. Gardaí seized dimorphine and cannabis before they carried out an operation in Baldoyle on Tuesday. And a buffalo went viral after its hair was compared to Donald Trump's, has been spared from an Eid sacrifice in Bangladesh. Where albino's blonde fringe has attracted large crowds, leading to Dhaka's home minister ordering the animal to be saved over safety concerns.
5: To the one who hums songs while walking,
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0: Republic of Ireland defender Seamus Coleman feels the players have been put in a very difficult position on whether they'll play the upcoming games against Israel.
19: Got a heart. I know the difference between right and wrong, and it's a very difficult position for the players to be in. I don't think we should be in this position.
0: Those Nations League matches happen in the autumn. They'll play Qatar in a friendly, though, this evening from 7:45. Oliver Glasner's finished up as Crystal Palace boss, winning the Conference League last night against Rayo Vallecano. In tennis, Jannik Sinner is up against Juan Manuel Cerundolo of Argentina at Roland Garros. That's from 11. Coco Gauff then takes on Mayor Sheriff, while Aryna Sabalenka faces Elsa Zacmo. And it's Premier League darts final this evening. Luke Littler, Luke Humphreys, Gerwyn Price and Johnny Clayton will be in action at the O2 Arena in London. Download the Golad app now, your new home for Off the Ball.
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23: Good morning. Welcome to the show.
24: Okay, Trouble Thursday, guys. We are going to get stuck into that one in just a few minutes' time. If you have any thoughts on it, then let us know.
23: Yeah, I'm interested to see what people think.
24: We're going to get to it in a moment. For now, though, Ella Langley and Choosing Texas. It's Spin.

0: Hello, Langley. Fuel and Texas.
1: We always do the American accents.
0: I know. Stop it.
1: All right, guys. It is your weekly time where the computer freezes on me. In fact, this is a daily occurrence, and today is no different. It happens every day on the show, and today is the moment, and now is the time. Give it a bang. Perfect. Yeah, it works now.
0: Okay. We're back.
1: And it's time for Trouble Thursday.
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4: Smells like trouble to me.
0: Okay, listen up. We want your reaction to this. I'm pretty sure I saw my neighbour take a picture of me... I'm pretty sure I saw my neighbour take a picture of me tanning myself out my backyard. Before anyone calls him a perv, I'll be honest, I don't mind at all. I've actually fancied him for years, but he's married and a father of two kids. When I was laying out, I could see him pointing his phone at me. It was so obvious. I actually joked, saying, "Do you want a closer look?" And he just laughed. He started a general chat show over the fence and kept eyeing me up and down. He was definitely flirting. He took his top off in front of me and started saying, "It's fierce hot. Should I go there? I've genuinely fancied him for years. I think this is a sign from the universe."
1: This now makes one thing bang my head off the fence. No, of course you don't go there. Like, how stupid. Seriously, lads, I swear to God, some people, I'm sorry, like... what do I say? I'm trying to gather words, guys, without actually like insulting anyone too much. No, you don't go there. He's a married man. He's a father of two, you said, wasn't it? No, I mean, you can fancy people, that's grand, but you don't have to do anything about it. Like, I fancy loads of people, do you know what I mean? Loads of famous people, loads of this. You don't see me writing them letters or stalking them. Like, no, stay away, weirdo. Sorry. That just came out. That wasn't my inner voice. Sorry, I forgot I was on the radio.
0: I'm professional.
1: Don't go there. No, it's very not just. Yeah, no, you talk. Not
0: morally, it's morally wrong.
1: I can't gasp. I can't gather words.
0: I don't think anyone's gonna sit here and say go for it. Like, you know what I mean? Should you go for it? No. Like, he's married with two kids. Like, maybe he was flirting with you, maybe he wasn't, and maybe you misread signs, you know what I mean? It was a hot day, like, people are taking their tops off. Maybe he was getting a bit, like, uncomfortable around you because you were the one cracking all the jokes, saying, "Do you want a closer look?" And, you know what I mean? And, like, maybe he was flirting with you, but, like, maybe that's where it stops. Maybe he thought it was a bit of banter over the fence.
1: Yeah, but no, I'm not saying you're saying it's not right, but like, that's not right either. Like,
0: no, it's not, but like, don't go there. If it's flirting, let it off. That doesn't mean it's an invitation to bring him in next door and upstairs.
1: I don't know, I'd say she'd do it in the garden, to be honest. It sounded like it. I'd say all she needed was some ray of sunshine on her back, and she was like, yeah. You know what I mean?
0: Do you think the sunshine was just getting everyone a bit hot and heavy and a bit like up for it? You know, drink a bit of water and you'll be alright.
1: I don't know. They were literally dogs in heat, weren't they? I think no. I mean, I think, to be honest with you, when I heard this yesterday, my initial thought was, is this the first time? Like, I just found it very... our kids gone to school? I'll choose my words wisely. I just thought it was very heated, you know? It sounded very raunchy.
0: Yeah, it did.
1: It sounded like it wasn't the first time the flirt game has happened. To me, this sounded like this has been building, and yesterday it almost came to
0: blows.
1: Finish. Mm-hmm. You know what I mean?
0: Yeah, I feel like this was the closest encounter, though. You know what I mean? Mm-hmm. Maybe there's been flirty, you know, but this has been the one where it's like there's just been a piece of timber between them.
1: Defense. We're talking about defense.
0: I'm talking about defense. But if you pick something up from that, that's up to you.
1: Wow.
0: I think we need aircon in here as well.
1: To be honest, I'm getting hot. Anyway, lads,
0: it sounds like it's the start of something. We're all watching something we shouldn't watch.
1: I know, but I actually genuinely, like, don't go there. Like, don't. Like, what it would, like, seriously.

0: Calvin Harris and Jazzy. It's called Satisfy and Spin. 9:20 this morning.
1: All right, we're in the middle of Trouble Thursday. This girl's messaging. She's flirting with the married man next door. He's two kids. She reckons he's interested and she's asking should she go there because they had a little encounter yesterday and she feels like that I'd say it would happen if she was to, you know, give it a little nudge.
0: It does sound like he's interested, I'll be honest with you. From what she's saying, it actually, it sounds like it's mutual. I think they're both attracted to one another.
1: What are people saying?
2: Why would you even ask that? Like, what kind of mindset have you? Don't do it. It's horrible. Married, wife, two kids. What you thinking? Jesus, I'm so annoyed. What's wrong with people?
0: Yeah, that's a hard no. Don't go there. I think we're all saying don't go there. Like, what are you thinking?
1: Yeah, I don't know if anyone's going to be like, go for it. You know what I mean?
0: Let us know, guys. 087-7102-103.
3: Hi, Ed and Valerie. Trouble Thursday. This lady is living in Fantasyland. She's obviously watched too many rom-coms. No, do not go there, love. He's married. He's got kids. And you live next door. This is not going to end well. Walk away and find yourself a single man. Don't go there, okay? Thanks, lads. Bye.
1: Yeah, go on the apps, like. Mm-hmm. Do you know what I mean? If you fancy a bit of crack, a bit of fun, a bit of whatever you want, mm-hmm. Go on the apps, you'll find that there.
0: What do we think, guys?
4: I would be 100% go there, love. You get what you want. Get up the steps, you're the end, or bye. Yeah, you go there, girl, you go there. You 100% go there.
1: Okay, so we have someone saying go for it.
0: He's like, go for it.
1: And he sounds very giddy about it.
0: I know, he's giggling away there. I'm like, are you the neighbour?
1: He's very giddy about that. Uh-huh. Too giddy for my liking.
0: What would you say to him there now?
1: Calm down, will ya? Get away, face clot.
0: The heat's getting to you there now.
1: Getting to him too.
0: Right, lads, what do we think?
5: That Trouble Thursday is very sad. Darling, if you want to be some married man's cheap 15 minutes, like, that's awful. He's married. That's all you'll ever be. If he wanted you to be more, he'd be in the process of getting divorced. Leave the man alone. He'll find some other fool to cheat on his wife with. Don't be the fool.
0: Ooh, yep. Oh. Cheap 15 minutes. Mm-hmm.
1: I mean, it's so brutal saying it, but it's so true, you know what I mean? But it's that might be the message that wakes her up a bit now, I feel.
0: Also, like, I mean, with all due respect, you know, like, you're messaging in going like, should I go there? It's a sign, I think it's a sign from the universe. Like, come on, Einstein. Like, no, you don't go there. Like, why would you deliberately go with somebody that you know is married and has kids and lives next door to you? Like, what are you doing? What would you even, why would you?
1: I just think there's goggles on, you know what I mean?
0: I mean, he must have been some looker in the sun if she's
1: Chris
0: thinking
1: Hemsworth
0: that.
1: Next door, I'd say.
0: Honestly, lads, what do we think? Eileen?
6: Trouble Thursday. So, is this woman crazy or something? This man is married man. You don't go there. You don't step on them kind of toes. In all fairness, like, can she not just go to a bar and find a man there or something like that? Like, she is off her head. I think you should not go there, girl. Go there and there will be probably be a load of hair all over the place.
1: Yeah. No, that's another no. We've lads, they're all no's. Like, no, no, no. Bar one fella was like, go for it. But that could be the one she listens to.
0: No, no, no.
1: Don't listen to him either. Sorry. Thanks for getting involved.
0: I don't think he's serious, surely, be the God, are you? Lads, look, I don't know. I mean, at the end of the day, like, these things happen, don't they? We always hear stories of affairs happening and all this kind of stuff. And I often wonder, like, how do they start? And maybe this is how they start.
1: That's as simple as that, really.
0: You know, like, is that how they start? That your man literally just sort of was chatting to her over the fence, and before you know it,
1: next you're like, come on in for a bit of tea. Mm-hmm. You know what I mean? Mm-hmm. Oh, no, don't do it. You'll regret it. Now it's all fun and games because you're giddy and a bit into each other. Just don't.
0: Fancy him from afar. Admire it. Like, you know what I mean? Be like, geez, aren't I blessed to be living next to such a good looking man there next door? Like, you know what? by all means, window shop, but don't purchase.
1: Yeah, just go somewhere else, as that lady said, like this. But you're single, like, go on out into the big bad world. There's lots of single people out there for you. Yeah.
0: All right, look, it's done, guys. The advice here is no. Trouble Thursday is back next week at the same time. Here's Casey Musgraves and Dry Spell. Ha ha!

0: Casey Musgraves. It's called Dry Spell on Spin.
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2: 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I'll calm down though. We're all after getting carried away here. But if you did, lads, if you have a trouble Thursday, get it into us, because next week we're going to chat all about your troubles. 0877 102 103, or we've an email, troublethursday@spinsoutwest.com.
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19: Waking you up
20: with McDonald's. Frank's and Mackie's breakfast is now served until 11 a.m.
19: Here's what you need to know.
0: It's 9.34. 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
21: I'm Alex. Here's what's happening. The guards are patrolling around every primary school in County Carlow today. Emails were sent to some of them yesterday threatening a mass shooting. Emma?
22: And it warned about blood in the halls. Some of the 20 schools who got that email closed and told parents to come and collect kids. It's believed the email came through another country and the seriousness of it is still being looked at.
21: Thanks for that. Generic jumpers and dishing school crests. Just some of the ways the body that looks out for consumers wants schools to help with the costs of uniforms.
23: Parents have reached out to us and they said, I can see a jumper that looks identical to the one I'm forced to buy from this exclusive supplier in any high street shop or supermarket and all it's missing is the crest. Think about those policies. Make a conscious choice about the burdens you place on parents.
21: Craig Whelan from the Competition and Consumer Protection Commission says branded uniforms are pushing up costs. Matthew Berry's assistant, who injects him with ketamine before he died, has been jailed for 3 years and 5 months. Six-year-old Kenneth Iwamasa will also have to pay nearly €10,000 in costs and fines and is the fifth person to be jailed over the Friends Star's death. Data centres could add over €600 to our energy bills over the next 10 years. That's from Friends of the Earth and Beyond Fossil Fuels, who say it's already cost us €715 million extra on bills between 2015 and 2023. Here's spokesperson Rosie Leonard.
24: And it means that we are more and more vulnerable to price shocks in the wholesale market. And that is driving, all of that is driving up the cost of wholesale prices, that when the bill comes in the door, there is an added cost kind of baked into that bill.
21: Donisha is promising to overhaul plans to build more rural houses in Ireland. Simon Harris told his party meeting last night there'll be an easing of planning laws, making it easier for families to build homes in the countryside. Two men in their 30s and 50s, meanwhile, have been charged in connection with a €1.4 million drug seizure in Dublin. RDC is dimorphine and cannabis before they carried out an operation in Baldoyle on Tuesday. And a buffalo went viral after its hair was compared to Donald Trump's, has been spared from an Eid sacrifice in Bangladesh. The rare albino's blonde fringe has attracted large crowds, leading to Dhaka's home minister ordering the animal to be saved over safety concerns.
19: The ball on spin.
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21: Republic of Ireland defender Seamus Coleman feels the players have been put in a very difficult position on whether they'll play the upcoming games against Israel.
25: Got a heart. I know the difference between right and wrong. And it's a very difficult position for the players to be in. I don't think we should be in this position.
21: Those Nations League matches happen in the autumn. They'll play Qatar in a friendly, though, this evening from 7:45. Oliver Glasner's finished up as Crystal Palace boss, winning the Conference League last night against Rayo Vallecano. In tennis, Jannik Sinner is up against Juan Manuel Cerundolo of Argentina at Roland Garros. That's from 11. Coco Gauff then takes on Mayer Sheriff, while Arina Sabalenka faces Elsa Zacmo. And it's Premier League darts final this evening. Luke Littler, Luke Humphreys, Gerwyn Price and Johnny Clayton will be in action at the O2 Arena in London. Download the Golad app near your new home for Off the Ball.
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20: 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Clear skies ahead. That's the forecast. 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
21: Summer's here and it's stunning.

0: That's Noble on Spin. It's 9:40, guys. Very good morning to you.
1: Lads, guess who's on the show tomorrow?
0: Tom Grennan.
1: Tom Grennan.
2: I couldn't keep it in.
1: Woo!
0: I couldn't keep
1: Tom,
0: it in.
1: Tom.
0: We're big fans of Tom, guys. And, well, he's a big fan of us. He's been on the show multiple times now.
1: He loves us, lads. Tune in.
0: So he will be on the show, and we have to talk about one of his favourite things. Offaly.
1: Where his daddy's from.
0: Yeah. Here's Olivia Dean, guys. It's nice to meet each other.

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1: Lads, that is your lot from us. We are done. We're back tomorrow morning. And it's Friday.
0: Yeah, we did. So we have a big guest on the show. Mr. Tom Grennan will be joining us. We can't wait to chat. Well, about everything and anything, really.
1: Yeah, tune in. He's great crack, lads.
0: Yeah, Naughty Threesome's on the way with Michaela. We'll talk with you. Good luck. Bye-bye.
1: Bye. From Seoul to your speakers. Let it blow. This is Spin's K-Pop Radio. 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
1: Yesterday, 20 schools in all got the message as armed Gardaí are patrolling across the county this morning. Cormac O'Keefe writes for the Examiner about security.
2: There's no indications to show whether it's a terrorist motivated attack. There's no signs of that being the case at all. Whether it's politically motivated, there's nothing to indicate that.
1: Air is ending its 3G network services from October. The company says the small amount of customers who still use it will be contacted and given guidance on how to upgrade. Data centres could add over €600 to our energy bills over the next 10 years. That's from Friends of the Earth and Beyond Fossil Fuels, who say it's already cost us €715 million extra on bills between 2015 and 2023. Your spokesperson, Rosie Leonard.
3: And it means that we are more and more vulnerable to price shocks in the wholesale market. And that is driving, all of that is driving up the cost of wholesale prices, that when the bill comes in the door, there is an added cost kind of baked into that bill.
1: Generic jumpers and ditching school crests, just some of the ways the body looks out for consumers. Want schools to help with the cost of uniforms.
4: Parents have reached out to us and they said, I can see a jumper that looks identical to the one I'm forced to buy from this exclusive supplier in any high street shop or supermarket, and all it's missing is the crest. Think about those policies, make a conscious choice about the burdens you place on parents.
1: Craig Whelan from the Competition and Consumer Protection Commission says branded uniforms push up costs. Iran claims it's hit an American airbase overnight after US strikes on a control site in southern Iran. The former UK ambassador to Iran, Nicholas Hopton, says the ceasefire between the US and Iran is still in place, though.
5: And it also allows for a new phase of engagement behind the scenes, diplomatically and through mediation. And that's all been happening since the ceasefire was put in place in a new way with intent.
1: Matthew Perry's assistant, who injected him with ketamine before he died, has been jailed for 3 years and 5 months. 6-year-old Kenneth Iwamasa will also have to pay nearly €10,000 in costs and fines, and is the fifth person to be jailed over the Friends star's death. And a buffalo went viral after his hair was compared to Donald Trump's, has been spared from an Eid sacrifice in Bangladesh. Rare albino's blonde fringe has attracted large crowds, leading to Dhaka's Home Minister ordering the animal to be kept to be saved over safety concerns.
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1: Republic of Ireland defender Seamus Coleman feels the players have been put in a very difficult position on whether they'll play the upcoming games against Israel.
10: I've got a heart. I know the difference between right and wrong, and it's a very difficult position for the players to be in. I don't think we should be in this position.
1: Those Nations League matches happen in the autumn. They'll play Qatar in a friendly, though, this evening from 7:45. Oliver Glasner's finished up as Crystal Palace boss, winning the Conference League last night against Rayo Vallecano. In tennis, Jannik Sinner is up against Juan Manuel Cerundolo of Argentina at Roland Garros. That's from 11. Coco Gauff then takes on Mayer Sheriff, while Arina Sabalenka faces Elsa Zacmo. And it's Premier League darts final this evening. Luke Littler, Luke Humphreys, Gerwin Price and Johnny Clayton will be in action at the O2 Arena in London. Download the Golad app near your new home for Off the Ball.
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11: Hey, it's Shannon here. First up, Power Ballad starring Paul Rudd and Nick Jonas hit cinemas tomorrow. And in the film, Paul plays a wedding singer and Nick plays a pop star. So I had to ask if the lads ever jammed outside of shooting.
12: We didn't really.
13: There was a great chemistry between you two guys, I have to say.
14: I really liked him and we did. We got on really well. And it was exciting, you know, for me to even sing with him and play music with them, and it's just like, there are a lot of people in the world that would like to be in my shoes right now. It's pretty cool.
11: And finally, Harry Styles has broken his silence on the backlash from fans over his new tour after fans complained they can't even see him. Speaking in Amsterdam, Harry said the reason why he made the stage like this is because he wanted to be with his fans. I wanted to be as close to as many of you as possible because that's what this tour is all about. Harry clarified, it's about being together, having fun together. Yeah, tell that to the people who can't even see you. And for more of the hottest

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1: Yeah, let's do it. I don't know what's happening, okay? But I think the sunshine is making me a morning person. If you know me, you don't speak to me before 9:30. I'm just a grumbling grump. However, got up the past 2 days to bring the dog for a walk at 6 a.m. Who is she? I don't know. And something that makes sunny days even better, Spin's Naughty Threesome.
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1: It's my favourite part of the day as well. Let's kick it off with the Killers. Mr. Brightside on Spin.

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1: Did that not put a pep in your step, make your day a little bit better? It certainly did for mine. Spin's Money Threesome. So good, we do it twice a day. 10 a.m. and 3 p.m. And look, there are days where you need non-stop naughties. I get it. I do not judge. If you want that, we have the naughty stream over on the Go Loud app. It is the new home for everything spin. Also, on there is the VHI Mini Marathon Mega Mix if you're training for that this weekend, or if you're a K-pop stan, Spin K-pop is there as well. There's loads of options. However, I would stick around because any chance I can play a K-pop artist, I will. Tame Impala and Jennie from Blackpink. Dracula's on the way. And we're going to kick off 10 Spin Hits with MK. Dior next.
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0: Oh, we are about to get into it with the iconic 10 spin hits in a row. And in there, a man who is not happy with being called short.
1: I just want to remind you that I'm very far away. It's a depth perception.

Sunny Federa, I think about us. It is 10 spin hits in a row, and it's summer's number one hit music station. All I can think about for the past couple of weeks, by the way, is Katie Price and her husband. Like, what is going on? Where is he? Is this all a publicity plan? I just don't know, but I'm

0: the latest from Becky Hill. It's Hands On Me. It is a spin and we are wrapping up 10 spin hits in a row. Becky Hill, massively successful and famous for being a singer. But this is what excites her.
1: I'm able to go and tell people that, look, I was famous on TikTok for a bit.
0: Summer Cash Machine. You could be like, look, I just won Finn's Summer Cash Machine, the largest amount of money to have ever been given away on Irish radio. That could be you next Friday. We're not making a call this week because it's rolling into a bank holiday weekend, all right? So next Friday, Barry Dunn is going to make the call just after 3. Same rules apply. You have 5 rings to answer if and when you do so. Tell him the exact cash amount of €306,000 exactly. Do that and it's yours. Also, I will write it down. Like, I tell you about this 25 times and I stumble on it. I have to look and make sure I'm right, okay? So, €306,000. Tell him that Friday, 5th of June, just after 3, will be in your bank account tax-free after that, all right? Now, if you haven't entered yet, you've got an extra week to do so, which is great, especially if you're waiting for payday. You can enter via the Spin website, which now has Google and Apple Pay, or text Spin to 57557. 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And I know, you want us to get back to the hits. 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

0: It's just so good. Track number two from Ewan McVicar, which officially makes him no longer a one-hit wonder. It's Share the House. It is Spin, Summer's number one hit music station. Speaking of summer, I really feel like this could be a contender for Song of the Summer 2026. Fresh Irish music from Khaki, Kid and Kojak. Rude is on the way. According to the AMAs, this is the official song of the summer, even though summer hasn't happened yet. But yeah, Swim is coming up. And we're kicking off the iconic 10 Spin Hits with a Disco Lines. 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
1: Here's what you need to know.
2: Here's what's happening. Gardaí are still patrolling schools in Carlow today following threats of mass shootings and bomb attacks yesterday. The warnings were sent to 20 primary schools in an anonymous email, with some also receiving images of guns. Cormac O'Keefe writes for The Examiner about security.
3: It had the signs either of a prank or something else. We still don't know what it might be. There's all sorts of possibilities as to what might be behind the attack.
2: School uniforms and the possibility of changing them are on the agenda today. There's a call for schools to allow more generic alternatives for uniforms rather than having to have the same branded kits and crests. It's to help keep costs down. Anya Lynch with the National Parents Council says some aren't happy with the quality of branded uniforms either.
4: Quite often they tell us that the quality of some of these goods aren't good at all, and that they have to repeatedly replace them.
2: There's been an increase in AI-generated online ads which promote fake state investment schemes. Garda figures show a 20% increase in such scams last year. BPFI head of financial crime, Niamh Davenport, explains how the scams work.
5: What happens is you see one of the ads online, you're asked to click on a link for more information, and you're encouraged to register, filling in a short form with contact details, and you'll receive more information. A lot of the time then we see you get a follow-up call from a so-called financial advisor.
2: Iran claims it's hit a US airbase overnight after US airstrikes on a control site in southern Iran. Former UK ambassador to Iran, Nicholas Hopton, says the ceasefire between US and Iran is still in place.
6: And it also allows for a new phase of engagement behind the scenes diplomatically and through mediation. And that's all been happening since the ceasefire was put in place in a new way with intensity.
2: And Steven Spielberg says AI should never be the final word on anything creative. The director told Michelle Obama's podcast he thinks it can be useful to find solutions to medical issues, but he doesn't believe there is any substitute for the soul in storytelling. His new film, Disclosure.

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0: The Republic of Ireland continue their preparations tonight for the upcoming Nations League campaign. Hamer Hogginson's team take on Qatar in an international friendly this evening. Kickoff at the Aviva Stadium is at 7:45. Elsewhere, Newcastle winger Anthony Gordon is expected to fly to Barcelona today to undergo a medical. The Premier League club reportedly received a bid from the La Liga champions in the region of €80 million. Meanwhile, FIFA's ticketing practices for the summer's World Cup are to be investigated by chief legal officers in the US. The governing body has been subpoenaed by the Attorney Generals of New York and New Jersey after allegations of artificially inflating prices and misleading fans. Download the Go Light app now, your new home for Off the Ball.
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4: Hey, it's Shannon here. First of A Power Ballad starring Paul Rudd and Nick Jonas hit cinemas tomorrow. And in the film, Paul plays a wedding singer and Nick plays a pop star. So I had to ask if the lads ever jammed outside of shooting.
5: Really?
6: There was a great chemistry between you two guys, I have to say.
5: I really liked him and we did. We got on really well. And it was exciting, you know, for me to even sing with him and play music with him. And it's just like, there are a lot of people in the world that would like to be in my shoes right now. It's pretty cool.
4: And finally, Harry Styles has broken his silence on the backlash from fans over his new tour after fans complained they can't even see him. Speaking in Amsterdam, Harry said, "The reason why he made the stage like this is because he wanted to be with his fans. I wanted to be as close to as many of you as possible because that's what this tour is all about." Harry clarified, "It's about being together, having fun together." Yeah, tell that to the people who can't even see you. And for more of the hottest trending stories, add Spin to your social feeds.
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2: Spin.
4: Yeah, you are. Coming up, 10 Spin hits in there. BTS. Also, have this girl.
10: I'm no Mariah Carey or anything, but I like to think that I convey some emotion in my voice, and that's what counts.
4: You know who it is? 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
0: 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They're back tomorrow from 7.
3: 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Is it pretty in pink or all see-through? 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
3: So when Niall was writing this track, he realised
4: this song is about Liam. We just don't know it yet. And then this song was written in 5 minutes. One verse is sad and one verse is nostalgic. Two of the feelings I have when I think of Liam.
3: Oh, that's made me really emotional. It's end of an era. 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We have

0: 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Somber 12 to 12, wrapping up 10 spin hits in a row on Summer's number one hit music station. He was at the AMAs during the week and got to hang out with BTS backstage. They even gave him a gift. Spin Summer Cash Machine. Summer Cash Machine. Never mind getting a gift from BTS. I'd say you would be thrilled getting this. So we're giving away the largest amount of money to have ever been given away on Irish radio again. I know we say it a lot, but we keep breaking those records. So as it's going into a bank holiday, there'll be no call this Friday. It is happening next Friday, 5th of June, just after 3. Barry's going to make a call. You 5 rings to answer. When you do so, have the chat. 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Like, oh, what a life you will leave after that. 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

0: This is Spin. Here's what you need to know.
1: I'm Katie, here's what's happening. Gardaí are patrolling schools in Carlow today following threats of mass shootings and bomb attacks yesterday. The warnings were sent to 20 primary schools in an anonymous email, with some also receiving images of guns. Cormac O'Keefe writes for The Examiner about security.
2: It had the signs either of a prank or something else. We still don't know what it might be. There's all sorts of possibilities as to what might be behind the attack.
1: There's a call for schools to allow generic alternatives for uniforms rather than having to have the same branded kits and crests. It's to help keep costs down. Meanwhile, Anya Lynch with the National Parents Council says parents are also not happy about the quality of some branded uniforms.
3: Quite often they tell us that the quality of some of these goods aren't good at all, and that they have to repeatedly replace them.
1: Air is ending its 3G network services later this year. The company says the small amount of customers who still use it will be contacted and given guidance on how to upgrade to high-speed internet. The 3G switch off will begin on the 1st of October. Data centres mean households are paying more for electricity. That's according to a report from Friends of the Earth and Beyond Fossil Fuels, which found the expansion of centres nationwide rapidly has already cost householders €715 million extra on bills in less than a decade. Iran has attacked a US airbase overnight in response to American airstrikes near the Strait of Hormuz. A US official says the strikes were defensive and limited, and the ceasefire remains in place. Nicholas Hopton is the former UK ambassador to Iran.
4: It may seem slightly kind of theoretical, but actually this kind of broken, violated ceasefire situation, while both sides say the ceasefire is still in place, is better than full-blown conflict.
1: And it's been reported that Lily

0: Allen is teaming up with Jade Thirlwall. They've apparently worked together on a revamped version of the song Beg For Me. The Sun says it's out today.
1: This is an empty glass. And this is a Bulmers. Ice cold. Crisp. Sounds delicious. Bulmers. It's our time. 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Spin.
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0: The Republic of Ireland continue their preparations tonight for the upcoming Nations League campaign. Hamer Hogginson's team take on Qatar in an international friendly this evening. Kickoff at the Aviva Stadium is at 7:45. Elsewhere, Newcastle winger Anthony Gordon is expected to fly to Barcelona today to undergo a medical. The Premier League club reportedly received a bid from the La Liga champions in the region of €80 million. Meanwhile, FIFA's ticketing practices for the summer's World Cup are to be investigated by chief legal officers in the US. The governing body has been subpoenaed by the Attorney Generals of New York and New Jersey after allegations of artificially inflating prices and misleading fans. Download the Go Loud app now, your new home for Off the Ball.
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4: Hey, it's Shannon here. First up, Anne Hathaway has nothing to hide when it comes to her snatched appearance. Yep, the actress opened up about those facelift rumours and revealed her secret is that her hairstylist hides small braids under her hair to create a lifted appearance. There you go. Elsewhere, Cynthia Erivo is so done talking about Wicked after shutting down a question in a recent interview.
5: No.
6: Do you mind if we do another question that isn't about Wicked? Because I feel like I've spent the last 2 years talking about it, and I think that we have an opportunity to start talking about something else. Is that okay? And I love Wicked, but I've just talked about it ad nauseum.
4: And finally, Taylor Swift was the female artist with the biggest income in 2025, making $202 million. So will she hold the title this year, or will another queen take the throne? And for more of the hottest trending stories, as Spin your social feeds.
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3: 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Clear skies ahead. 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Find your career at airnav.ie.
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7: Yes, let's get back into it, shall we? The iconic 10 spin hits in a row. And coming up, this lad, he is not happy with how Americans say tinnitus. He's been getting a bit of trouble.
8: I've been getting shit for it online. It was reined me in. Everyone's like,
9: that's not how you say tinnitus. And I'm like,
8: it's tinnitus.
7: Reined me in is coming up. But first, let's kick it all off with the pop bombshell that is Sabrina Carpenter. It's Manchild. It's Spin.

10 spin hits in a row, and Jenny has been crowned the number one most powerful female solo celebrity of 2026 by Forbes Korea. Supposedly, she has over $25 million.

0: Freya Sky wrapping up 10 spin hits in a row with a silent treatment. And tell me this, have you watched Off Campus on Amazon Prime? It's kind of like a mixture of The Summer I Turned Pretty and Heated Rivalry, okay? That song would be perfect in it. Hopefully season 2, which they're starting to film this week, might have it. Just saying, it'd be great. World's on fire, but happily dancing with you. Oh, that's a real arm around your best pal, swaying back and forth song. Alex Warren, Fine Place to Die is coming up. I'm playing next on Spin, Summer's number one hit music station. It is CMAT, Euro Country.
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0: Alex Warren, Fine Place to Die. It is Spin, summer's number one hit music station, and Alex is out on world tour. It's called the Little Orphan Alex Tour, and honestly, it looks exceptional. Raging! I didn't get tickets when he was playing in Dublin.
1: Spin Summer Cash Machine. Summer
0: Cash Machine. Well, look, if you win this, you could probably go and fly and see him wherever you want to. Go on an epic holiday. Please do that, because the weather's great at the moment, but you know what it's like here? It's going to trick you. We are not making the cash machine call this week as we're going into a bank holiday weekend. It's going to happen on the 5th of June at just after 3 o'clock, okay? So, Barry will make that call. You know the score. You have 5 rings to answer. If and when you do so, which hopefully you do, because if you don't, you ring someone else, you'll hear them winning. If you answer, tell him the exact cash amount of €306,000 exactly. Do that and you will go in the history book for winning the largest amount of money to be given away on Irish radio, and you'll have a six-figure sum in your bank account. €306,000 exactly. Imagine. Fab. 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I love it. 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
7: Katie, here's what's happening. Schools are being encouraged to give generic uniform options for students. Currently, many schools require parents to purchase branded uniforms from private suppliers. Grania Griffin is from the CCPC, which looks out for consumers. She says some schools are costing parents too much.
8: So too many schools out there are saying to parents, you can only buy the school uniform from this particular supplier, and that gives that shop complete control over the price. And nobody can come in and compete and try and undercut that now. Anyway.
7: The HSC and Public Health Agency Northern Ireland are joining forces to warn people of the dangers of drugs ahead of the summer festival season. Nikki Killeen with the HSC says people need to be aware of different drug trends in different locations.
9: We see quite a lot of young people travelling both directions of the border to socialise in events and at festivals. So the start of our partnership will really highlight drug trends and that movement between different areas for people to socialise.
7: Temu has been fined €200 million by the EU. The European Commission says the company failed to assess the systemic risks of illegal products being offered on its platform. Spokesperson Thomas Renier explains why the EU had to act.
10: A service being offered in the EU comes sometimes with risks. It's the responsibility of a company to assess the risks. Here, this has not been the case. Hence, we went ahead with a fine against the company.
7: Iran has attacked a US airbase overnight in response to American airstrikes near the Strait of Hormuz. A US official says the strikes were defensive and limited, and the ceasefire remains in place. Nicholas Hopton is the former UK ambassador to Iran.
11: It may seem slightly kind of theoretical, but actually this kind of broken, violated ceasefire situation, while both sides say the ceasefire is still in place, is better than full-blown conflict.
7: And Cynthia Erivo says she was put off campaigning for an Oscar due to online abuse. The actress starred as Elphaba in the Wicked movies alongside Ariana Grande as Glinda. After a clip went viral of Cynthia defending her co-star, who was grabbed by a fan on the red carpet, she says there's an insidious nature of how we view black women.
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7: Kicking off with the Republic of Ireland, who play their final home game of the season tonight as they continue their preparations for the upcoming Nations League campaign. Hamer Hagrimsson's team take on Qatar in an international friendly. Kickoff at the Aviva Stadium is at 7:45. Elsewhere, Newcastle winger Anthony Gordon is expected to fly to Barcelona today to undergo a medical. The Premier League club reportedly received a bid from the La Liga champions in the region of €80 million. In darts, it's Premier League final tonight. This evening, world number one Luke Littler, defending champion Luke Humphreys, Gerwyn Price and Johnny Clayton will all be in action at the O2 Arena in London. Download the Goal It app now, your new home for Off The Ball.
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13: Hey, it's Shannon here. First up, Anne Hathaway has nothing to hide when it comes to her snatched appearance. Yep, the actress opened up about those facelift rumours and revealed her secret is that her hairstylist hides small braids under her hair to create a lifted appearance. There you go. Elsewhere, Cynthia Erivo is so done talking about

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2: 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Because I feel like I've spent the last 2 years talking about it, and I think that we have an opportunity to start talking about something else. 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And I love Wicked, but I've just talked about it ad nauseum.
0: And finally, Taylor Swift was the female artist with the biggest income in 2025, making $202 million. So will she hold the title this year, or will another queen take the throne? And for more of the hottest trending stories, as Spin your social feeds.
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4: 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Clear skies ahead. That's the forecast. 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

It may be slightly overcast at the moment, but I know how to turn that right around. And allegedly, the sun is due back at 2. So, I'll keep you distracted by playing 10 spin hits in a row on Summer's number one hit music station. And let's kick it off with a Bella Kay. I love it. I love it. I love it.

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1: This morning we were chatting all about school tours and do we remember where ours went?
2: Yeah, loads of people were on them this morning and tomorrow. Michaela, what about you? Where did you go?
0: I remember we went to a bog one time and I fell in a bog hole and then had to be escorted off. That was mine. Fully Charged. Back to

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0: outside Gabriella. It is Spin. It's wrapping up 10 Spin hits in a row. And I was convinced that Cat's Eye were going to announce a second Dublin date. I don't know why. They sold out their world tour really quickly. There was space for it to happen. But it hasn't happened yet. However, I'm still holding on to hope. Summer Cash Machine. And I hope you hold on to hope as well. I know every single person that has won Spin's Cash Machine has gone, I'm not going to get this call. They're never going to ring me. And then bang, we ring them that day. So look, it could happen to you. It's not happening this Friday. It is next Friday, the 5th of June. We are making it worth your while though for the wait. It is the largest amount of money to be given away on Irish radio. So Barry will make the call just after 3 on Friday, the 5th of June. You have 5 rings to answer. Hopefully you do, because if you don't, you'll have to keep ringing until somebody answers within 5. Then tell them the exact cash amount of €306,000 exactly. Do that and that'll be in your bank account tax-free next Friday. Like, come on. Insane. Hopefully you book a holiday immediately. That's not part of the rules, but I'd like that for you. Now, if you haven't entered yet, you do have till 3 o'clock next Friday to do so. You can enter via the Spin website. It has Google and Apple Pay, so it's very quick. 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You are playing across the Galway Network of Stations. 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And I'm keeping the K-pop vibes going. 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

0: It's Stateside, it is Spin, summer's number one hit music station. And Zara Larsson seems like a girl's girl, like she's a cool person. So what did Pink Panthers have to say about working with her?
1: She's just so easy to work with. Sometimes it can be a little tricky, but no, she's a star. Oh, she's just so nice and chill.
0: This artist just seems so cool, calm, collected, and talented. Femi Noble is coming up. And of course, we're going to kick off the iconic 10 Spin Hits with Calvin Harris. 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
2: Here's what's happening. The credibility of threatening emails sent to 20 primary schools in Carlow yesterday is still being investigated. Schools made the decision to close after receiving the messages, which contained pictures of guns and threats of mass shootings. Dr. Coleman Nochter is a child and adolescent psychotherapist. He has this advice for anyone who may be feeling worried.
3: When you're talking to children about any sort of adult-like crisis, you want the child to be aware but not overwhelmed. So the key is to tailor the information according to their developmental age.
2: Schools are being encouraged to give generic uniform options for students. Currently, many schools require parents to purchase branded uniforms from private suppliers. Grania Griffin from the CCPC, which looks out for consumers, says some schools are costing too much.
4: So too many schools out there are saying to parents, you can only buy the school uniform from this particular supplier, and that gives that shop complete control over the price. And nobody can come in and compete and try and undercut that in any way.
2: The HSE and Public Health Agency Northern Ireland are joining forces to warn people of the dangers of drugs ahead of the summer festival season. Nikki Killeen with the HSE says people need to be aware of the different drug trends in different locations.
5: We see quite a lot of young people travelling both directions of the border to socialise in events and at festivals. So the start of our partnership will really highlight drug trends and that movement between different areas for people to socialise.
2: Temu has been fined €200 million by the EU. The European Commission says the company failed to assess the systemic risks of illegal products being offered on its platform. Spokesperson Tomé Renier explains why the EU had to act.
6: A service being offered in the EU comes sometimes with risks. It's the responsibility of a company to assess the risks. Here, this has not been the case. Hence, we went ahead with a fine against the company.
2: And Paul Rudd says he was unexpectedly nervous to sing in his latest film, Power Ballad. The actor stars alongside Nick Jonas in the musical comedy about a washed-up wedding singer set here in Ireland.
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2: Kicking off with the Republic of Ireland, who play their final home game of the season tonight as they continue their preparations for the upcoming Nations League campaign. Hamer Hagrimsson's team take on Qatar in an international friendly. Kickoff at the Aviva Stadium is at 7:45. Elsewhere, Newcastle winger Anthony Gordon is expected to fly to Barcelona today to undergo a medical. The Premier League club reportedly received a bid from the La Liga champions in the region of €80 million. In darts, it's Premier League final tonight. This evening, world number one Luke Littler, defending champion Luke Humphreys, Gerwyn Price and Johnny Clayton will all be in action at the O2 Arena in London. Download the Golit app now, your new home for Off the Ball.
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10: Hey, it's Shannon here. First up, Olivia Rodrigo has broken her silence on the criticism for wearing a baby doll dress.
11: I've been on stage in like a sparkly bra and like little shorts and like, which is my right. That's fun. I felt cool and comfortable in that. And like that wasn't inappropriate, but me like fully covered up in a dress that people deemed to be like childlike was inappropriate. It's just this like rhetoric that we're fed as girls since we're so little, which is like, don't wear that because then a man is going to sexualize your body and it's your fault.
10: Moving along, Katie Price has announced that she has found her hubby, Lee Andrews. Yep, if you didn't know, Lee had been missing for 2 weeks after he failed to fly to the UK to appear on Good Morning Britain with Katie. However, she has confirmed she received a phone call from Dubai prison where Lee claimed he was detained on suspicion of espionage and he's expected to be released on Monday after paying a four-figure fine. I see a documentary

0: in the making. And finally, Beatles icon Paul McCartney is on this week's episode of Chicken Shop Date with Amelia de Maldenburg, which drops tomorrow. For more of the hottest trending stories, add Spin to your social feeds.
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7: It is officially summertime. Sun is shining. We have that Leaving Cert weather. And I will say, if you haven't put on your SPF, please do. I went for a walk at 6 a.m. this morning and I just noticed one of my arms is sunburned. Yeah, love that for me. How about we kick off 10 Spin hits in a row? We'll do a Calvin Harris, Jesse Reese. It's Ocean. It's Spin.
8: Finish up, back to

know Ireland are responsible for you, Mac Vicar, not being a one-hit wonder. It was his Irish pals who convinced him to release Share the House. And it's absolutely massive. It is Finn. We're in the middle of 10 Spin hits in a row. And right now, it's Femi.

Spin, Summer's number one hit music station. And we are in the middle of 10 Spin hits in a row. Now, this gal said that she absolutely wants to do the new James Bond theme. Now, I would ask, what singer doesn't want to do it? However, her vocals are insane. It could absolutely happen. Sienna Spiro. Got me.

0: song makes me feel like I should learn how to line dance, especially since it's sunny outside. However, nobody ever wants to see that. On the way on Spin, we're going to keep the hits rolling in there. Taylor Swift, Elizabeth Taylor. On your mark,
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Gala, stay the night. 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Summer Cash Machine. I'll be honest with you, I don't know if Barry Dunn has in his contract that he doesn't work bank holiday Fridays, but we never tend to make a Spin Cash Machine call on the Friday going into a bank holiday. But it's okay, because we always make it worth your while, okay? It is the largest amount of money to be given away on Irish radio. I know we keep doing this, but like, it is exciting. It's a six-figure sum. Barry's going to make the call next Friday, 5th of June, just after 3. 5 rings to answer. Hopefully you do. Have the chat with him. Then I'll ask you for the exact cash amount. Tell him €306,000 exactly. Do that and it's yours tax-free in your bank account Friday evening. Like, come on. That is life-changing. Now, if you haven't entered, because we're not making a call this Friday, great news. You have an extra week to do so. You can enter via the Spin website. 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Full T's and C's, they are on the Spin website. And Spin's Naughty Threesome is on the way. I'll catch you tomorrow. Bye. 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
2: Keigo will say a 3 o'clock or madden, Augusta Ifa Igrinka Airvord, Augzegiri Fair of Winger Spanyahe, Akar Erinoch in Norira Eafoga, Nietwig Dull Enot. Maris the young Kalini, a clachtig and fool nulat, a reached is a reached Ella on Iha Riv and Mailtreel Frankisha, that her lover Hovach na Camogirta did.
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9: Katie, here's what's happening. The credibility of threatening emails sent to 20 primary schools in Carlow yesterday is still being investigated. Schools made the decision to close after receiving the messages, which contained pictures of guns and threats of mass shootings. Dr. Coleman Nochter is a child and adolescent psychotherapist. He has this advice for anyone who may be feeling worried.
10: When you're talking to children about any sort of adult-like crisis, you want the child to be aware but not overwhelmed. So the key is to tailor the information according to their developmental age.
9: Schools are being encouraged to give generic uniform options for students. Currently, many schools require parents to purchase branded uniforms from private suppliers. Grania Griffin from the CCPC, which looks out for consumers, says some schools are costing too much.
11: So too many schools out there are saying to parents, you can only buy the school uniform from this particular supplier, and that gives that shop complete control over the price, and nobody can come in and compete and try and undercut that in any way.
9: The HSC and Public Health Agency Northern Ireland are joining forces to warn people of the dangers of drugs ahead of the summer festival season. Nikki Killeen with the HSC says people need to be aware of the different drug trends in different locations.
12: We see quite a lot of young people travelling both directions of the border to socialise in events and at festivals. So the start of our partnership will really highlight drug trends and that movement between different areas for people to socialise.
9: Temu has been fined €200 million by the EU. The European Commission says the company failed to assess the systemic risks of illegal products being offered on its platform. Spokesperson Tomé Renier explains why the EU had to act.
13: A service being offered in the EU comes sometimes with risks. It's the responsibility of a company to assess the risks. Here, this has not been the case, hence we went ahead with a fine against the company.
9: And Paul Rudd says he was unexpectedly nervous to sing in his latest film, Power Ballad. The actor stars alongside Nick Jonas in the musical comedy about a washed-up wedding singer set here in Ireland.
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1: Hey, it's Shannon here. First up, Olivia Rodrigo has broken her silence on the criticism for wearing a baby doll dress.
2: I got on stage in like a sparkly bra and like little shorts and like, which is my right. That's fun. I felt cool and comfortable in that. And like that wasn't inappropriate, but me like fully covered up in a dress that people deemed to be like childlike was inappropriate. It's just this like rhetoric that we're fed as girls since we're so little, which is like, don't wear that because then a man is going to sexualize your body and it's your fault.
1: Moving along, Katie Price has announced that she has found her hubby, Lee Andrews. Yep, if you didn't know, Lee had been missing for 2 weeks after he failed to fly to the UK to appear on Good Morning Britain with Katie. However, she has confirmed she received a phone call from Dubai prison where Lee claimed he was detained on suspicion of espionage and he's expected to be released on Monday after paying a 4-figure fine. I see a documentary in the making. And finally, Beatles icon Paul McCartney is on this week's episode of Chicken Shop Date with Amelia de Maldenburg, which drops tomorrow. For more of the hottest trending stories, add Spin to your social feeds.
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9: 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Welcome to the show. I know you want to get naughty. It's Naughty Threesome time with Kelly Rowland on the way and Jennifer Lopez from 2002, the breakout debut single, Punk Rock Time, Good Charlotte to Spin.

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3: 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It's got the ice cream layer, but then there's also a layer of caramel between the chocolate and the ice cream.
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Owen Fist with you. Hope you're having a great Thursday. Amble, Khaki Kid and Harry Styles on the way. And details coming up how you could win a trip to New York, all thanks to Spain and Shannon Airport. After four, we'll be looking for those boarding pass numbers and kicking off commercial-free 10-spin Heathrow, BB Rexha, Fateless, New Religion.

Spin Spin Hits with Amble. This is Spin Southwest. Anyone else clued to the Katie Price and her husband Lee Andrew story? They've found him. To be honest with you, I think the man just wanted a break. Disco Lines, No Broke Boys. This is Spin Southwest. Just.

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No cash machine call tomorrow, but June the 5th, your life is about to change. Your bank balance is going to burst with 306,000 euro. Details ahead very soon. Dermot Kennedy and new Becky Hill after Kingfisher. It's The Blade to the Southwest.

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2: 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Very disappointing. From Becky Hill, back with a fresh new single to Spin Southwest. 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

0: song, 10 of your 10 spin hits in a row. Becky Hill, Hands on Me, Owen Fitz hanging out with you. Got a hot chicken roll today in the shop. Some cheese, some butter, €6.50. Got a small bottle of water. The Limerick match on Sunday because it was Scorchio. €3.50. Huh? Lads, you'd want to win the cash machine. Summer cash machine. And they say all radio stations talk about is hot chicken rolls. Yeah, right. How would €306,000 sort you out? It'll be the biggest jackpot ever won in Irish radio. We're breaking our own records. Records are there to be broken. No cash machine call tomorrow, but next Friday, June the 5th, is your chance to scoop that jackpot. 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You must be an adult over 18 and get your entry in by 3 o'clock next Friday. You can also use Google and Apple Pay. We pick a number at random. So next Friday, Barry Dunn's in the Cash Machine studio. He gets a number. We call you if you're the first person to answer within five rings. Have that cash total ready. You win a whopping €306,000. I'm taking football, but baby still. Let's keep the hits coming for the southwest of Ireland. Olivia Dean. You have to sing that bit, don't you? Baby Steps is next.
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0: Lady Gaga, Doechii, Spin South West at Runaway. We're all ready for 10 spin hits in a row again. Monday through Sunday, I got to dance, we'll get to a runway. In there got some Irish music with Florence Road and their latest Hanging Out to Dry. Ultra and another 54 on the way. Love this song. Talk to You. And if you fancy heading to New York on us and Shannon Airport, stay tuned.
1: Southwest travel.
2: In Laois, there's a breakdown on the M7 westbound between Junction 18 Port Laois West and the M8 Merge. In Limerick, Childers Road westbound is busy from Clon GA to Roxburgh roundabout. And at Lunkard Street outbound onto Corbally Road is backed up between Matthew Bridge and Mill Road Junction.
1: Here's what you need to know.
2: I'm Katie. Here's what's happening. High visibility Garda patrols are continuing at schools in Carlow this afternoon. It's after threats of gun violence were emailed to 20 primary schools earlier yesterday morning. Dr. Coleman Nocter is a child and adolescent psychotherapist and says schools should have some protocols in place, but nothing too extreme.
3: We don't want to inherit the problems in the solutions that America have. I don't think the answer to this is metal detectors at the gates. I think it's, you know, closer communities, better mental health support and a stronger sense of social cohesion.
2: Schools are being asked to allow generic uniform options instead of branded crests. The CCPC, which looks out for consumers, says schools should offer alternatives. Margaret O'Connor is a principal in the capital and agrees.
4: You've paid maybe 30 or 40 euro for a uniform. That's a huge cost and it could be just lost in transit. So having something that can cost 10 euro, it's not as painful, I suppose, a lot.
2: Temu has been fined 200 million euro by

0: or Northern Ireland, so you could see more potent drugs, you could see higher adulteration, you could see risks from engaging in drug markets abroad.
1: An attack on a US airbase by Iran is being described by America as a violation of the ceasefire. Iran says the attack in Kuwait was in retaliation for an earlier strike on a port city near the Strait of Hormuz. And Gracie Abrams has announced a global arena tour with Irish dates. She'll perform two nights in Three Arena on the 19th and 20th of April next year. Tickets are on general sale next Friday.
2: The dogs in our unit have the ability to find evidence within minutes.
3: The suspect is not apprehended. We believe bag was dumped northwest of your current location.
4: You ready?
5: Oh boy, Fetch. Take it. Good boy. Good boy.
2: But that feeling when we help secure a conviction, that stays with us forever. We both have a tough job, but it's a job worth doing.
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1: Republic of Ireland manager Hamer Hallgrimsson could start some fresh faces in tonight's friendly with Qatar. Conor Brand, Mason Mealy and Ed McGuinty are among those who could feature for the first time. Extra players will be released for next week's tie with Canada. The manager says he's not worried that they're unavailable for this evening.
10: We're just happy with the players we have. We're trying to focus on those that we are working with here, not who is not here. And it just gives opportunities for those that are in, and it's our job to work with those players.
1: Kickoff at the Aviva Stadium is at 7:45. Elsewhere, Newcastle winger Anthony Gordon is understood to be edging closer to a move to Barcelona. It's understood the Magpies have accepted a deal worth over €80 million. Download the Go Light app now, your new home for Off the Ball.
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11: Hey, it's Shannon here. First up, Olivia Rodrigo has broken her silence on the criticism for wearing a baby doll dress.
12: I've been on stage in like a sparkly bra and like little shorts and like, which is my right. That's fun. I felt cool and comfortable in that. And like that wasn't inappropriate, but me like fully covered up in a dress that people deemed to be like childlike was inappropriate. It's just this like rhetoric that we're fed as girls since we're so little, which is like, don't wear that because then a man is going to sexualize your body and it's your fault.
11: Moving along, Katie Price has announced that she has found her hubby, Lee Andrews. Yep, if you didn't know, Lee had been missing for 2 weeks after he failed to fly to the UK to appear on Good Morning Britain with Katie. However, she has confirmed she received a phone call from Dubai prison where Lee claimed he was detained on suspicion of espionage and he's expected to be released on Monday after paying a four-figure fine. I see a documentary in the making. And finally, Beatles icon Paul McCartney is on this week's episode of Chicken Shop Date with Amelia de Maldenburg, which drops tomorrow. For more of the hottest trending stories, add Spin to your social feeds.
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9: With AirNav Ireland. Clear skies ahead. That's the forecast. Find your career at airnav.ie.
1: It's around 18 degrees now. Not

Fitz teaming up with Shannon Airport every morning at 8:45. You get your boarding pass number, all thanks to Ed and Valerie. 4:30, you WhatsApp it into me. 087-710-2103. It's just approaching 4:05. Not long to go. You could win return flights. New York, JFK, all thanks to Shannon Airport. Car park included, executive lounge, hell yeah. That's included. They have a big, massive competition over on shannonairport.ie. More on that to come in your chance to be a qualifier tomorrow. You could win return flights to New York, JFK, the Big Apple, MK kicking off 10 spin hits. Stop.

Tom Burren, Spin Stocks West, as we play commercial free 10 spin hits are out. Tomorrow's show, it's Friday. That means karaoke roulette. Your final chance to qualify for Shannon Airport trip to New York and a grand with 54321. Very busy, fully charged. 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
1: 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Katie Price is like,
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2: Which used to be called Jordan. All to do with Eddie Jordan Formula One cars.
1: Absolute brilliant marketing. So is the cash machine. How about 306k? Details coming up just before 5. Oh, you can win Ireland's biggest jackpot, baby. Here's Dracula to spin Southwest.

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0: Tomorrow, we're giving away this prize. 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That could be yours tomorrow. And we all know the famous song with New York. You ready to sing along?
4: The boys of the NYPD choir were singing Galway Bay, and the bells are ringing out for Christmas Day.
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0: 087-7102-103. You got it off Ed and Valerie this morning.
5: Are longing to stray.
0: If I call you back and you get that right, you're in the draw tomorrow.
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0: Lads, I'm getting fired, but hey, it'll be worth it.
5: New York.
0: Get that in now on WhatsApp.
2: Southwest travel.
6: In Limerick, the N21 westbound is busy from Adair Manor to Adair Village. In Kerry, there's a queue in Clonmany on Rock Road northbound from the car park to Cleaney roundabout. And St. Anne's Road onto Lewis Road southbound is slow from the library to College Street Junction.
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3: So I didn't get fired for playing Frank Sinatra. Woo, that was a lucky one. Let's get you into tomorrow's final.
4: Hello.
3: Hello, Danielle. It's on from Spin. How are you?
4: Good.
3: Did you enjoy my singing Frank Sinatra?
4: Oh, I did. It was just brilliant on the way home from work.
3: Well, you're going to say that anyway, because we're lucky to get you in the draw. Have you been to New York before?
4: Yeah, I went when my baby was 8 months old, so I'd love to go over and experience it again.
3: Oh, wow. What was the most memorable part about New York? What did you love the most?
4: Oh, just everything. Times Square, it was so cool over there.
3: The Big Apple, it's a dream for some people. Today's flight number, can you remember what it was?
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3: 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Danielle, you're in tomorrow's draw. 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
3: Get your next boarding pass tomorrow, fully charged, 8:45 and 4:30 tomorrow. All thanks to Shannon Airport. Right here, you could win return flights to New York, JFK. If heaven

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22: In Limerick, Roxburgh Road southbound is backed up between the church and Roxburgh roundabout. There is a delay coming off the M7 eastbound at junction 29, Ballysimon. And in Kerry, the Clarny bypass has a queue between the fire station and Park Road roundabout.
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22: I'm Katie, here's what's happening. Students are being urged not to use AI to predict what will come up in exams. It comes as thousands of junior cycle and leaving cert students are preparing to sit the exams next week. Eve O'Driscoll is an English teacher in Cork CBC and a textbook author.
23: Out of curiosity, I went to one of the AI programs and asked it to predict what might come up in the Leaving Cert English, just to see what kind of job it would do. And very worryingly, it actually predicted poets that aren't on the course for this year.
22: High visibility Garda patrols are continuing at schools in Carlow this afternoon. It's after

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1: Raised over €1.5 million, Kian and Jordan Adams, also known as the FTD brothers, have ran 32 marathons in 32 counties over 32 days. Jordan spoke to us afterwards.
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1: There could be a number of debutants tonight for the Irish men's national team in their friendly against Qatar. Manager Hamer Halkomson has included several new faces in his 21-man matchday squad. Conor Brand, Mason Melia and Ed McGuinty are among those who could make the senior international debuts. Extra players will be released for next week's tie with Canada. Halkomson says he's not worried that they're unavailable this evening.
8: We're just happy with the players we have. We're trying to focus on those that we are working with here, not who is not here. And it just gives opportunities for those that are in, and it's our job to work with those players.
1: Kickoff at the Aviva is at 7:45. 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
9: Hey, it's Shannon here. First up, Olivia Rodrigo has broken her silence on the criticism for wearing a baby doll dress.
10: I've been on stage in like a sparkly bra and like little shorts and like, which is my right. That's fun. I felt cool and comfortable in that. And like that wasn't inappropriate, but me like fully covered up in a dress that people deemed to be like childlike was inappropriate. It's just as this like rhetoric that we're fed as girls since we're so little, which is like, don't wear that because then a man is going to sexualize your body and it's your fault.
9: Moving along, Katie Price has announced that she has found her hubby, Lee Andrews. Yep, if you didn't know, Lee had been missing for 2 weeks after he failed to fly to the UK to appear on Good Morning Britain with Katie. However, she has confirmed she received a phone call from Dubai prison where Lee claimed he was detained on suspicion of espionage and he's expected to be released on Monday after paying a 4-figure fine. I see a documentary in the making. And finally, Beatles icon Paul McCartney is on this week's episode of Chicken Shop Date with Amelia de Maldenburg, which drops tomorrow. For more of the hottest trending stories, add Spin to your social feeds.
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7: With AirNav Ireland. Clear skies ahead. That's the forecast. Find your career at airnav.ie.
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14: I'm on face. Hope you're having a good Thursday. Good reason to wake up tomorrow morning fully charged with Ed and Valerie. €1,000 to give away in 5, 4, 3, 2, 1. And hey, if you don't win, you get yourself a Just Eat voucher. You could be in the draw for that tomorrow morning. All the details from 7. Kai goes to being a carpenter on the way. And let's kick off 10 spin hits in a row with Olivia Rodrigo. I know.

0: Sabrina Camger, that is Tears on Spain, summer's number one hit music station. Got Haven, I Run on the Way, some BTS, Swim. If you love your K-pop, Spin K-pop is on the home of Spin, the Koloid app. Check it out now. Here's Casey Musgraves, Dry Spell.
1: It's been a real long 335 days, and the last

Cavan on Spin. So the Munster final again, Limerick taking on Cork. Your referee announced today, if you haven't heard, will be James Owens for another massive encounter. Got Paul Russell on the way in. Here's King Fisher, the blade to spin.

0: Oh, final exam, studying for the junior, leaving, or just to move home across the southwest? We got you with 10 Spin Hits. Sunny Federa after Freya Sky, Silent Treatment.
1: You played it cool and I played it dumb. Don't you think I'm a little too young to be messed with like that?

0: Johnny Federa, Think About Us in Spain, summer's number one hit music station. I'm Fitzy, song 10 of your 10 spin hits in a row. Excitement today when I saw online the new series of Line of Duty. They are currently in filming and it's just an excuse to hear Tate Hastings.
1: Mother of God. Mother of God. Mother of God. Mother of God.
0: Adrian Dunbar.
1: Mother of God. Mother of God.
0: That's all he says, yeah. And back to storylines, you're like, huh? Who? What? But you love it secretly. Noah Kahan, The Great Divide continues the music next. Let's see what's happening in Southwest traffic.
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3: In Limerick, Childers Road westbound is busy from Tipperary roundabout to Roxburgh roundabout. Dock Road southbound is busy from Green Park roundabout to Dock Road east roundabout. And in Kerry, there's a kilometre and a half long queue on the Milltown Road into Glamorgan.
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1: That was one of the first TikTok dances, wasn't it? Around Regard and Ride It. What, 6-7 years ago? Ooh. Spin Summer Cash Machine. Summer Cash Machine. Probably longer than 6-7. It's probably 8 years ago.
0: TikTok launched, like, what do we know? 2026. TikTok's at least 7 years old. I said 6-7 about three times. Every child in the Southwest has gone 6-7. It's still a thing. It's like, it's still cool. My kids are home going, Dad, on the radio. I have money to give it. I'll make up for it, right? €306,000. Ireland's biggest jackpot could be paid out to you to be in the draw. 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You can also enter there and get your entry in by 3 o'clock June the 5th. We're giving you extra time to win Ireland's biggest jackpot. No cash machine call tomorrow. You can also use Google and Apple Pay. And if you answer within five rings and tell us the cash total, Barry Dunn will tell you €306,000. Let's kick off more 10 spin hits in a row. You and Mick Vickers share the house. Stand by.
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9: I'm Katie, here's what's happening. Students are being urged not to use AI to predict what will come up in exams. It comes as thousands are preparing to sit their exams in Leaving Cert and Junior Cycle next week. Aoife O'Driscoll is an English teacher in Cork CPC and a textbook author.
11: Out of curiosity, I went to one of the AI programmes and asked to predict what might come up in the Leaving Cert English, just to see what kind of job it would do. And very worryingly, it actually predicted poets that aren't on the course for this year.
9: Health officials have issued a cross-border warning to people who use drugs ahead of the summer festival season. Nikki Killeen, HSC Emerging. Nikki Killeen with the HSC says high drug strengths are an increasing concern at home and abroad.
12: Our core message for people, wherever they're socialising, is obviously it's safer not to use drugs. There could be extra risks in different regions or different countries due to drug market changes, but to be aware that once you are at an event and you have consumed substances, your well-being is the main priority.
9: A man remains in Garda custody in connection with the discovery of a woman's body in Galway. The body of a woman in her 30s was found near an emergency residential premises on the Galway Road in Clifton this morning. A man in his 30s was arrested and officers say they're not looking for anyone else at the moment. Two brothers have completed their 32-day marathon challenge and have raised over €1.5 million. Kian and Jordan Adams, also known as the FTD brothers, have ran 32 marathons in 32 counties over 32 days. Jordan says completing the challenges has helped give him a purpose after his diagnosis.
19: You know, where dementia does happen off in 10 or 15 years' time, my family have a reason to go on with, building this foundation and bringing hope to families and really pushing things forward when it comes to the dementia landscape. So.
9: And Gracie Abrams has announced a global arena tour with Irish dates. She'll perform two nights in the Three Arena on the 19th and 20th of April next year. Tickets go on sale next Friday.
20: Stigma is the hardest part about HIV.
21: One of the concerns we had when you told us about your diagnosis was, is HIV transmissible and could you pass it on? That 3 minutes chat with the nurse removed the years of stigma in relation to HIV.
20: It's so important for people to know that once you're on effective HIV treatment, you can't.

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4: Hey, it's Shannon here. First up, Olivia Rodrigo has broken her silence on the criticism for wearing a baby doll dress.
5: I sat on stage in like a sparkly bra and like little shorts and like, which is my right. That's fun. I felt cool and comfortable in that. And like that wasn't inappropriate, but me like fully covered up in a dress that people deemed to be like childlike was inappropriate. It's just this like rhetoric that we're fed as girls since we're so little, which is like, don't wear that because then a man is going to sexualize your body and it's your fault.
4: Moving along, Katie Price has announced that she has found her hubby, Lee Andrews. Yep, if you didn't know, Lee had been missing for 2 weeks after he failed to fly to the UK to appear on Good Morning Britain with Katie. However, she has confirmed she received a phone call from Dubai prison where Lee claimed he was detained on suspicion of espionage and he's expected to be released on Monday after paying a 4-figure fine. I see a documentary in the making. And finally, Beatles icon Paul McCartney is on this week's episode of Chicken Shop Date with Amelia de Maldenburg, which tomorrow. For more of the hottest trending stories, add Spin to your social feeds.
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10: 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I'm on Fitz, 4:30 tomorrow on the show. I'm giving you the chance to win flights to New York JFK with car parking, executive lounge, all thanks to Shannon Airport. 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

0: 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No cash machine tomorrow, but June the 5th. Wow, we've got a biggie.
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0: cash machine. 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You get ready to change your life. With 306,000 euro. I mean, we always talk about homes because, hey, there's a house crisis here in Ireland, and trying to buy, trying to rent, it is crazy. 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You can also enter while you're there. 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You can also use Google and Apple Pay. There's one thing to do. Be the first person to answer the call. Do that in five rings. Tell Barry Dunn the cash total. Oh, you'll be cash machine famous. The biggest jackpot ever. Good luck. €306,000. Forgive me your moral victory. Oh, well done. You tried your best. Let's get Amble on your radio next. Moral victory continues. The music across the southwest.
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3: Just feel like I've really had this epiphany where I've gotten to this age, Jimmy, where I'm overwhelmed with the amount of things that you have to pay for. For instance, I went and got an MRI done today, okay? Therefore, I had to get health insurance. I'm now paying health insurance, which obviously should have done, but I'm also going on holidays in 2 weeks. And I was Jesus. Like, well, will I pay for the health insurance or will I pay for 5 bikinis?
4: We're making a joke about that. That is literally the situation that you're in. Like, you're like, well, do I get the nice outfit for holidays? Or do I go and pay for this doctor's appointment? Yeah. Do you know what I mean?
3: So I went for the 5 bikinis. Because I got like fire on the beach. Bladder or no bladder.
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0: Carla Kay to Spin South West. I'm Unfit. See you tomorrow at 4:30. We're giving you the chance to win flights from Shannon to New York JFK. All thanks to Shannon Airport. Get your final boarding pass off Ed and Valerie tomorrow morning. 8:45 for your chance to win. Jamie and Faye kicking off the music. You stand by for Benson Boone and Mr. Electric Blue. There is Florence Rose, Jamie and Faye, and Teddy Swims next.
1: Spins fully charged with Ed and Valerie.
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21: Welcome on in. Although it is still warm outside, where's the blue sky gone?
22: I know. But you know what? I don't really care, Jamie. And I'll tell you why. Because I'm on a flight to Portugal now tomorrow morning.
21: You know what?
22: But I'm not coming back.
21: I was thinking about you earlier on because I looked up the Dublin weather for next week coming.
22: Next week, okay.
21: Rain.
22: I was telling Jamie earlier on during the week that basically it feels illegal to be going abroad when it's sunny in Ireland. It really does.
21: It does. And I think you kind of set the...
22: tone.
21: Yes, you set the tone with that because the next week weather is not looking too fantastic. Also, I have a bit of a conspiracy. It may even happen.
22: Like, I know.
21: Did May even exist? What happened to May?
22: Yeah, I feel like I blinked and disappeared.
21: Big show tonight. We are giving away tickets just after 8 o'clock to go see Alison Rae in the Irish Museum of Modern Art and also a pair of AirPod Pros on the table with the secret sound. I stumbled across this video earlier on, okay? This guy, he's an ex-CIA agent, right?
22: Oh, God.
21: And his wife left him all because of an unusual habit. We'll jump into this in just a moment. First, Teddy Swims, Mr. Know-It-All.

0: Olympia last night. Florence Road hanging out to dry. It is Spin You with Jamie and Faye. I was scrolling online earlier on today, Faye, okay?
1: Doom scrolling?
0: Doing a bit of doom scrolling. There's this guy called John. I can't pronounce his last name,
1: John,
0: so I'm not even
1: going
0: to try. You know John, don't you? Now, this dude is a ex-CIA agent, right?
1: Yeah.
0: And he reveals the reason why he got divorced. Listen to this.
2: I am addicted to Angry Birds. My ex-wife once told me that one of the reasons why she wanted a divorce was because as soon as my alarm goes off in the morning, I roll over, put on my glasses, pick up my phone, and I start playing Angry Birds. And she would lose her mind on me. What are you doing? Are you playing Angry Birds again? Is that all you do is play Angry Birds? In my defense, I actually get up an hour early. Nobody's missing out on anything. I'd rather have Angry Birds than have you.
0: And that's what happened. Oh. He's no longer married. So my question is, what is something that you would not give up for your partner?
1: Oh my, sorry. Can we just take a moment? The sassy little man. I'd rather have Angry Birds than you.
0: Well,
1: I'd whack
0: wish
1: him.
0: Came through in the
1: Sorry,
0: end.
1: Sorry, I wouldn't whack him. Sorry, no, I wouldn't.
0: He'd whack you. He's ex-CIA.
1: Do you know what? I know this is petty now, but like, I do love my alone time and I do love to doom scroll in peace.
0: Mm.
1: And I don't think I could ever give that up. It's very therapeutic to me.
0: That's the thing. I'm exactly like you when it comes to that. I mean, I have a thing at work, right, where after the show sometimes I have to go and lock myself in the big bathroom for 10 minutes and stare at the white wall to calm down.
1: Yeah. You know?
0: But I feel like that outside of work hours, like I do like a couple of nights where, you know, you just leave me alone.
1: Completely.
0: I don't want to speak to anybody.
1: I'm moving in with my partner soon enough, Jamie, which is a pretty big deal, okay? Mm. And I have started thinking about a few things that I will not give up when I do start living with him.
0: Mm.
1: And that is my own sleep schedule. Like, I want to sleep when I want to sleep. I don't... It's going to start bothering me if he expects me to stay up with him or go to sleep earlier. Okay. Do you know what I mean?
0: But what do you do then? Do you
1: have
0: two separate bedrooms for, like, you know what I mean?
1: I got an eye mask.
0: You got one?
1: Yeah, which means that if he wants to stay up on his phone or I want to stay up on his phone, stay up on my phone, like, just put on an eye mask and it's fine.
0: So you get, like, eye masks on
1: exactly.
0: either side of the bed.
1: Yeah,
0: okay.
1: And just turn the phone on silent, obviously.
0: One thing I wouldn't give up for my partner is pets, right? Now, my current partner, I know people don't like using that word, She loves them all, okay?
1: She
0: That's
1: does.
0: Perfect. But I used to, in my bedroom, okay, behind the headboard, I used to have a gigantic tank with a lizard in it. Her name was Lenny.
1: Yeah.
0: She was a bearded dragon. And I did have a prior girlfriend, an ex-girlfriend, who wasn't okay with Lenny, like, being in the room, because I'd open the cage door and Lenny would be crawling all over the place and she was like, get that away from me.
1: I can't say I'd be okay with that, Jamie.
0: No.
1: And see, that opposite, that would be a deal breaker for me.
0: But I always said, I was like, no, this is Lenny's place. You're just in it, like,
1: no.
0: Come on.
1: No, and I completely understand that. Respect for the animals, but I just couldn't. That would freak me out. Also, my music playlist. Like, I want to listen to the music that I want to listen to. I don't want to, just because I'm going out with you, have to listen to your shite.
0: Well, I am the person. I always say to my missus, whoever drives the car dictates the music, and she doesn't have a driver's license yet. You know what I mean?
1: That's fair. See, in my opinion, or sorry, in my instance, I would just drive my car.
0: There is one thing, and I told you about this before. Did I ever tell you about the magic bottle of water?
1: Yes.
0: So in my house, right, I have had this Lucozade bottle, right, that has a... So, okay, long story short, this hippie gave me this magical bottle of water and he said that it vibrates at the same frequency as the universe and it will bring you good luck. I won't get rid of that, even though it looks scaly, it looks like there's a bit of mold thrown on the inside of the bottle.
1: Not great to breathe that in.
0: No, but she's like, throw that out. I'm like, that is the magic bottle of water. It's not going anywhere. And I actually mean that, dead on.
1: You do have to be stubborn in a relationship because otherwise then you'll just lose who you are. But you do need to adapt then as well.
0: Mm.
1: You know? What? Like, I watch sports with my fella now the other time.
0: Really?
1: Yeah.
0: I'm giving.
1: Do you know what? I've secretly gotten to really enjoy rugby.
0: Okay.
1: I will say.
0: Well, there you go. It's a win-win.
1: It's a win-win.
0: Do you know what I mean? What is something that you wouldn't give up for your partner? On 087-711-1038. On top of that, a pair of AirPod Pros are the secret sound. Details to come after Moyo, just the man.

0: from Gracie Abrams. It's Jamie and Faye with you here on Spin. I was scrolling today, Faye.
1: Yes.
0: I came across this clip and I felt a little bit offended, okay? It's a video of this girl with her friends and she's swiping on Tinder.
1: Oh!
0: She thinks she finds the love of his life and then she finds out what he does for a job. Have a listen to this.
2: Oh no, he's a DJ!
1: No!
0: The ladies don't like the DJs.
1: Explain to you why the girls don't like the DJs, okay? It's not about the job itself. It's about what comes with the job, okay? So it's about the late nights. It's about the girls falling all over you because you're...
0: That doesn't happen. Well, I haven't experienced that yet.
1: You know, it's the drinking late at night with the... Do you know what it is? Do you know Ocean Beach?
0: In Ibiza.
1: Yeah. It's kind of that like Wayne Lineker kind of vibe. And that was, you know, we were speaking about this off air about like, what's a job that you... kind of a deal breaker. For me, if my partner was a DJ, that would be a deal breaker. That would be a deal breaker for me to go out with him because I wouldn't feel... It's not that I wouldn't feel secure because maybe he could make me feel secure. I just wouldn't like to
0: do it. It's because he's too good looking.
1: No, it's just what comes with the job. It's the late night.
0: Yeah, no, I'm
1: joking. It's all the girls like dancing around and half nutting in bikinis.
0: You sound like an
1: I know, I do. But like... if that's my boyfriend, then personally, I'd rather not.
0: Yeah, I feel like it depends on like where you're at with the whole DJ thing. If you're just saying, oh, I'm a DJ, but like it's just something you're doing in your bedroom. I don't know, that's kind of fine.
1: Oh, that's grand. I'm talking like...
0: as a job.
1: Yeah.
0: It's
1: but
0: yours.
1: Now, like... that's the type of DJ I'm thinking about. Like, then if you're Fred again, I'm like, I'll work away. That's
0: so
1: cool.
0: I see this.
1: Yeah, I know. Like...
0: I've had friends, right, who have genuinely stopped dating people because they were, like, bartenders. And that was the truth.
1: Ah, no.
0: Because apparently they cheat a lot. I've heard stories that, you know, apparently in the bar industry that does happen, but I haven't worked in it, so I don't know.
1: I haven't heard about that. Heard that about the bar industry. I've heard that about the guards, though. My list of jobs that I would find really tough is a cruise ship entertainer.
0: Now, I have heard stories... when it comes to cheating with cruise ship entertainers.
1: It's that, but you know what it also is? The long distance. They're gone for like 8 months at a time. Like that for me would be very, very hard to commit to.
0: I think that would be a fun job to have though, you know?
1: Yeah, but not in a relationship.
0: Yeah, do you know what I feel like? I've heard this a lot, right? I heard that from other people, not from myself, from my own experience, nurses is apparently a bad one to date.
1: Yeah, nurses and guards.
0: Yeah.
1: I don't know. I think it's the...
0: well, they give coppers, don't they?
1: Yeah, copper's vibes. Another one is a stripper. I just couldn't date a stripper. I feel like that's self-explanatory. We just move on.

0: Ooh, the Secret Sound is back. We're actually coming to the end of our first week with the Secret Sound, and it has not been guessed yet. Now, fingers crossed it will be guessed tonight. We're going to be making a call in just a bit. Jamie, play that sound. Now, what is that sound, Jamie?
1: There's been some great guesses this week, right?
0: There actually hasn't. We're not just saying that, are we? Genuine.
1: Like, if people keep going the direction, like we said, keep it simple.
0: There was one that was very close.
1: There was actually one that was pretty close.
0: And it kind of makes us nervous when it's close, because like, oh God, we need to track this out for another week at least.
1: Yeah, we need something to give away on the show.
0: Yeah.
1: This could be yours. It's our final time this week, giving you the chance to win. We're playing it in just 5 minutes' time. So if you want to throw a guess for a pair of AirPod Pros, this is the Secret Sound one more time. Turn up your radio and get the little details in there. There you go.
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1: Yes, we want to give them away. No one has guessed yet, but hopefully when we make that call in a few seconds, it'll be correctly guessed.
0: Yeah, if you do want to throw a guess, all you got to do is listen to the sound first of all. 0877111038. I'd love to start giving clues, but we're only a week in.
1: No, we can't. Too soon. Too soon.
0: Right. This is what we're going to do. The sound one more time. Dermot's on the phone. Dermot, how are you?
2: I'm good. How are you?
1: Dermot, have you gotten the chance to listen to Jamie and I's secret sound?
2: I just did, yes.
1: Lovely. Okay. We're going to ask you again, what do you think it is? But first, here is that sound.
0: Right, Dermot, the floor is yours. Whenever you're ready, what do you think that is?
2: Sort of a bite of an apple, isn't it?
1: Ooh, someone taking the bite of an apple.
0: Interesting guess. Let's find out if that is the right answer, Dermot.
1: Dermot, sorry about that.
2: No problem at all.
1: Thanks for coming on. Bye.
0: Bye, Dermot. Chat you later. Aww. Come on.
1: We will be making another call at 9 o'clock, so you do have another chance. If you think you know what it is, guys, don't be afraid to text in to 087-711-1038.
0: Yes, the sound one more time. You know what to do. Also, 306 grand on the table with the cash machine that could be yours with the simple drop of a text message. Details come. Olivia Rodrigo here on Spin.

0: Peter, what's going on?
1: Ah, look, a bit of a sad anniversary today. Did you see it on Spin's Instagram?
2: No.
1: 10 years ago today in 2016, the one and only Harambe passed away. Well, he was killed, but, you know. Do you know who Harambe is?
2: I haven't a clue, Jamie.
1: Oh, really? Harambe, he was the gorilla in Cincinnati Zoo over in America. And the child fell into the gorilla enclosure?
2: No.
1: All right, well, let's go from the beginning.
2: Yeah, explain, please.
1: So the chain of events began on May 28, 2016, when a small child climbed into the gorilla enclosure at Cincinnati Zoo.
2: Okay.
1: And fell into the moat. Zoo officials ordered all gorillas to return to their indoor habitats. While most obeyed, Harambe remained curious about the child. As onlookers... It's not funny. I know it's not funny. As onlookers screamed and shouted, Harambe grew increasingly agitated. Eventually, he began carrying and dragging the toddler, which could have led to harm, fearing for the child's safety. The zoo shot and killed Harambe. But he also was 17 the day before. So,
2: did the child survive?
1: The child survived, yeah. So the aftermath.
2: Oh my God! The poor child. Well, sorry, Harambe as well. Very, very sad. But imagine the trauma of the child, like being dragged by this.
1: Look. If you look at the video, it was like he wasn't aggressively dragging the child.
2: Okay. It could have gotten worse.
1: But like, to be fair, what else are you gonna do? I suppose they could have like, what's that called? Tranquilized him or whatever. But
2: yeah,
1: you know.
2: Yeah, they could have tranquilized him.
1: You react in the moment in a situation.
2: Yeah,
1: nobody's expecting that.
2: And I don't know if. Let's just say, does it happen as quickly with tranquilizing? Like,
1: yeah,
2: are you tranquilized straight away?
1: Or does it take
2: Yeah.
1: The aftermath quickly unfolded as the incident was recorded and posted on YouTube, of course. The zoo faced backlash from animal rights activists over the decision.
2: Look,
1: you have to make a decision in
2: you
1: the
2: do.
1: Moment. Like, get it sad.
2: Yeah,
1: and whatever.
2: Yeah.
1: But then, this is the point that people are making. What were the child's parents doing that, you know, they were just neglecting the whole situation for that kid to fall in there?
2: I know, but like, if they have three kids, one's going the other way. Kids are crazy.
1: But a lot of people believe that Harambe's death in 2016 split the timeline of the universe we're in now.
2: Oh, and no, I've lost you now.
1: All the crazy stuff starting happening.
2: You've lost me now, Jamie, okay?
1: We're just never going to know, I suppose.
2: Let's agree to disagree.
1: Rest in peace, Harambe. Anyway, on a more positive note, there is 306,000 euro in the cash machine that could be yours. With a simple drop of a text message, details in just 5 minutes time after Dua Lipa, it's Don't Start Now here on Spin.

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1: Sam McRae, just keep watching. It's Spin with Jamie and Faye. And how about this?
2: Spin Summer Cash Machine.
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1: I'll tell you one thing, we're always giving stuff away on the show these days, hey?
3: We really are, but you know why, Jamie? It's because it's gig season at the moment.
1: Also, I didn't even know there was a bank holiday weekend happening this coming weekend.
3: Well, it has arrived. And do you know who's arriving in just a bit is Addison Rae. Not in the office, but tickets are arriving, yes.
1: We've tickets to give away. If you want to go see Addison Rae in the Irish Museum of Modern Art, we'll give you details on that in about 10 minutes' time. What is this about a woman and
3: okay. Let me explain, okay? I found a woman on the internet, Jamie, who has basically spent a couple of grand on hiding shoes because she's too afraid of letting her partner know how much money she spends on her shoes.
1: My missus just buys them and leaves them in my house.
3: I have seen this! Anyways, I want to ask you, Jamie, what is something you hide from your partner?
1: Oh!
3: Let us know, 087-711-1038. We'll get to this in just a bit.
1: Jeremy Kennedy, it's Turnstile on Spin.

0: we can sure find the blame.
1: Kingfisher, it's Spin. You're with Jamie and Faye.
2: So, Jamie, I came across this hilarious story. I just felt like there was a bit of me in this story. I have to tell you, okay? There's this woman that came to Reddit and she was like, lads, basically, I've spent a grand on trying to hide my shoes, okay? As in a storage unit.
1: Okay.
2: Okay.
1: Well, from her partner, like?
2: Yeah, from her partner, because she's too afraid to let her partner know, or should I say, for her partner to realise how much money she has spent on shoes. She has 72 pairs of shoes that she has in hiding, in storage in the city.
1: But the thing is, right, would you not be more mad the fact that she was spending a grand a year to hide those away? You know what I mean?
2: See, the thing is, Jamie, in the bigger picture, 72 pairs of shoes, these shoes don't just cost... These aren't just a pair of Vans or a pair of Converse.
1: Oh, these are like
2: expensive shoes. Do you know what I mean? So therefore, a grand is a drop in the ocean in comparison to how much she's spending on these shoes. And it just got me thinking about some things that

0: I don't tell my partner. And to be honest, I'm fairly open with him.
1: Mm.
0: But sometimes...
1: Go on.
0: I did buy something once and I was like, you know, there's no need in
1: saying anything about it. What was it?
0: It was a handbag.
1: Oh, what's nothing wrong with that? No.
0: It was a bit expensive. But then again, do you know what though? We're not at the stage where we have a joint bank account and we don't... I'm only 27. Like,
1: I'm so against that whole joint bank account thing, like, because of things like that, you know?
0: Yeah, the only thing is I do have a friend who... they're both trying to save for a mortgage together, and therefore she gets very thick with him because, like, if he goes out with the lads and it goes out for a few nights, you know, but regularly, then she gets ticked off. I see where she's coming from, but oh, it's a difficult thing to navigate because you need to burn off steam as well. Sometimes as well, sorry, I'm ranting and raving at you, Jamie. Sometimes I'm afraid to just be like, I want a bit more attention.
1: You want a bit more attention?
0: Yeah.
1: My missus has no problem telling that to me. She's like, attention, please. And then I have to go, yes, sir. Sir, yes, sir. You know?
0: What's something, you know, you don't tell your partner?
1: Mainly, to be honest.
0: Or height, more so is the word.
1: Yeah. It would be things like this lady situation with the shoes. Sometimes I'll go out and she'd be like, oh, are we going to save for a mortgage together? I'm like, yeah, that sounds class.
0: Yeah.
1: And then I'll be on adverts and I'll see something shiny and I'll
0: be like,
1: a
0: motorbiker.
1: Oh, that sounds even nicer, you know?
0: Yeah.
1: There'll be times when she comes over to my house and she'll see new things like lying around that she knows belongs to me. And she'll be like, where did that come from? And I'll be like,
0: oh,
1: that old thing was from the attic. I had that stored in the attic. It's just down here now.
0: That's where that's.
1: Yeah.
0: Another thing that I've always hide from him is not a money thing. It's a confidence thing. If I'm confident about something, and then slowly throughout the discussion, or should I say the disagreement, that I realise I'm in the wrong, I will hide that completely. I will never let that front show.
1: That I'm in the wrong.
0: Yeah. Because there is sometimes a point where I've been in this disagreement, I'm like, oh, sugar, I'm in the wrong.
1: Well, do you know what?
0: Sugar.
1: My girlfriend's like that as well. I can be a little bit like that, where you know you're in the wrong halfway through, but you've committed to it, so you gotta finish it, you know?
0: And you gotta keep going. Or do you know what another thing that, like, do you know when, this pisses me off on another note, when you're disagreeing about something, about a fact, let's just say, and then someone's like, well, I'll just look it up then.
1: Yeah,
0: and
1: I'll Google it.
0: I'll Google it.
1: But has someone ever said to you, Google that? And you're like, no, you're confident that you're right. You Google it. You find out that you're wrong and you still commit to the bit and go, I told you I was right. I Google it and it says X, Y, Z. You know what I mean?
0: Yeah. Oh, it's a tough one. There is things that you do have to hide from your partner. I suppose insecurities as well, on a deeper note. Sometimes you hide insecurities.
1: I'm really good. I feel like I'm good at hiding, like, insecurities and things like that. She's like, does that bother you? I'm like, nope.
0: Yeah, I'm fine.
1: About?
0: I'm all good.
1: What are you talking about? Let's move on from conversation.
0: I'm not upset.
1: What is something that you hide from your partner? 087-711-1038. It's Jamie and Faye with you here on Spotify.

0: pull back that shower curtain. We're going to turn on the shower. It's shower thoughts.
1: The water's on. It's hot. It's heavy. Yeah. Anyways, moving on. Shower thoughts. And I have a few shower thoughts, Jimmy. I'm actually heading away to Portugal tomorrow morning. And this one got me thinking, okay, about accents. And isn't it so mad that every single country thinks that their accent is like the normal accent? Do you know,
0: that's
1: standards.
0: That's a good one. You don't even really think about it. You kind of become immune to it.
1: And like, you know, we all know what other people's accent sounds like the Spanish or whatever, but we think ours is the most normal sounding.
0: But until you hear someone from Cork and you're like, ah, Jesus.
1: Another thing, Jamie, okay? Yeah. The smell of rain.
0: Yeah.
1: Do you think rain has a smell, first of all?
0: Yeah, it does.
1: Yeah.
0: And you can smell when it's about to happen as well.
1: Yeah. Yeah. It's basically the earth just releasing its chemicals. It's like the earth is taking a piss.
0: What a pleasant way to put it.
1: Well, thank you.
0: A shared thought of mine is the voice in your head has never needed lungs.
1: Yeah. Yes.
0: All right, you be more philosophical.
1: I will
0: then.
1: Say, thank God it doesn't have lungs.
0: Fair point.
1: Because they'd be wrecked. I think my lungs would be bust because I overthink everything. Anyways, another thing. Someone from 500 years ago would think that automatic doors are like crazy.
0: But even, yeah, I suppose so. I was going to say, are they a new thing? But they're not really that new. But 500 years ago, I think anything that we have today would be like, what the hell?
1: Like, when was the first automatic door? Like, no one really talks about that.
0: You know, but what I do know is that the first ever McDonald's drive-thru was in Ireland.
1: Was it?
0: There's a share of thought for you, yeah. The first ever McDonald's drive-thru was indeed in Ireland.
1: Wow. Also, another thing, the present moment is the oldest you've ever been and the youngest you'll ever be. Gone.
0: Fair
1: now
0: point.
1: You're older.
0: Share a thought.
1: Now you're older.
0: I feel it. I feel it, man. Every time someone says I'm speechless, they instantly prove themselves wrong. They're just stuck for words. They're not speechless.
1: Yeah.
0: Get me?
1: Another thing. Every time you clean a vacuum cleaner, you become the vacuum cleaner's vacuum cleaner.
0: I love that. That's
1: isn't
0: a good
1: that
0: one.
1: Weird? God, we sound thick.
0: We

0: Friday's Midnight Sun on Spin with Jamie and Faye. A big gig is coming to Dublin.
1: Yes, Addison Rae in the Irish Museum of Modern Art. And guess what? We've two tickets to give away. Well, to be honest, if you listen to our show, which number one, you should, and then number two, you'd probably know that all week we have been giving away Addison Rae tickets each day. So we've a set of two tickets to give away.
0: The envelope is right here. Listen. If you want them, it's so easy. If you want to get your hands on them, we're playing a game of Celebs in the Jacks. It's going to sound like there's a celebrity in the toilets. You just have to guess who it is.
1: Disclaimer, they're not. Well, there's no celebrity in the toilets.
0: Me with a microphone yet. Being like, oh, is that you in there, Daniel O'Donnell? Anyway, who is this celebrity for Addison Rae tickets in Dublin?
2: It's still such a mystery to me. Even though I've been writing songs for so long, and I've started songs and finished songs so many different ways. They've gone through so many journeys. It happened quickly. They've happened over time.
0: Bit of a clue here. She's getting married this summer, apparently.
1: Oh.
0: Graham Norton's invited to the wedding, I do believe.
1: Yeah. Yeah. I know who it is. Okay, Grant.
0: Okay. There's a bit of a buzz around her. She's probably the biggest pop star in the world.
1: Yeah, she's tall.
0: Can we? Yeah, she's very tall. Can we paint this anymore? Obviously,
1: no.
0: Is.
1: Yeah.
0: We're basically giving you these tickets. If you can tell us who that celebrity is, 087-711-1038, and we can give you a call back in a moment on Spin.
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0: Becky Hill on Spin with Jamie and Faye. A massive gig coming to Dublin in the Irish Museum of Modern Art.
1: Addison Rae, we've two tickets to give away.
0: We're playing a game of celebs in the Jacks. Danielle's on the phone. How are you? Oh no, the phone line is broken.
1: Hello.
0: Let me press a few buttons. Beep, beep, boop, boop, boop, boop. Danielle's on the phone. How are you?
2: Good. How are you?
1: Danielle, we want to give away a set of Addison Rae tickets for the Irish Museum of Modern Art. Now, have you heard the sound in question for Celebs and the Jocks?
2: I have, yeah. I've listened to it all day, yeah.
1: Oh, fabulous.
0: Ah, nice one.
1: Jamie, would you mind replaying it just so we can rejig?
0: Mm-hmm.
3: It's still such a mystery to me. Even though I've been writing songs for so long, and I've started songs and finished songs so many different ways. They've gone through so many journeys. It happened quickly. They've happened over time.
0: All right, okay. Yeah. The floor is yours, Danielle. What do you think? Who would you think that is?
2: I think it's Taylor Swift.
0: Is it Taylor Swift, Faye? Of course it is.
1: Danielle, I can't lie, I did not recognise that voice now when Jamie first played it, but I'm not a true T-Swift fan, so I can't say I would know. Anyways, who are you going to bring to Addison Rae?
2: My lovely wife, Emma.
1: Shout out to Emma.
0: Yeah. And by the way, Danielle, are you a Swiftie, or was it because I made the very obvious clue of saying that she's getting married this summer and Graham Norton's going to the wedding? Which one was it?
2: It was Graham Norton. I remember hearing that and I knew who it was then, but...
1: Dead giveaway. Anyways, thank you so much for coming on. Bye.
2: I appreciate it. Thank you.
0: Bye, Danielle. Chat to you later. Well, there we go. There is more giving away to be done just after 9 o'clock. We're making that call with the secret sound for a pair of AirPod Pros.
1: Yes, 306,000 euro as well will be given away in the cash machine, all coming up in just a bit.
0: Yes, so if you do want to throw a guess for 9 o'clock, this is the secret sound, by the way. Ooh. It's a bag of pair of AirPods. What is it? 087-711-1038. Flo, it's leaking right here on Spin.

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1: Entertainment news, the real deal.
2: The gossip. Let's hear what's going on.
3: If you like Love Island and Spain and you listen into us on Saturday, you'll know our man Jack Keating, and he's obviously fresh out of the Love Island All-Stars Villa.
4: Yeah.
3: But Jack revealed bizarre ways that contestants in the Love Island Villa can have secret conversations,
4: ooh,
3: right? So Jack was speaking to Evoke and Jack said, "This is what I found out while I was in there. This is the only time you can actually get away with saying something that won't be on camera. And a few people did this while we were in the villa." He said, "If you want to say something that's going to be not on the show, just pull down your trousers and have your arse out while you're on camera."
4: Wow.
3: Clever. Isn't that so clever?
4: That is really, really smart.
3: He said they won't air any of it because you got your bum out on the camera, so they can't actually use the footage. Yeah. And he goes, "I remember sometimes I wanted to say something to the lads and just be like, right, pull the trousers down and have my arse out, and then I'll be able to say something that won't be able to be shown on the telly." This is genius.
4: You'd want to make it quick, though, because you wouldn't want to have your arse out for too long, would you? Oh, my God,
3: hold
4: that's
3: on, lads,
4: mad.
3: We're just having a little AGM here in the, over in the corner.
4: Do you know what I do love about Love Island? Is like when people come out and they tell us all the tips and like tricks of, like, you know, the part of Love Island that we don't see, like how the girls eat alone, the boys eat alone, that they don't know what time it is, that the filming goes on till all hours of the morning. Like, I just, that's all the stuff that I'm like, oh, this is so juicy.
3: I would love to take part in something like this.
4: I would too.
3: Not even for like,
4: not for the
3: love aspect, but just be like, be in the crack. In Spain or
4: also,
3: Africa.
4: You're just not working for like 2 to 3 weeks. Like, you'll never get that time again.
3: Oh no, the lads will tell you it's hard work, I'm sure. Jack also shared his advice for GAA star Sean Fitzgerald, who was on the OG lineup for this summer coming series. Jack said he seems like a great guy. Just try and stay true to yourself. Kind of just keep your head up. Don't try to get too involved in what you think people are going to see, what you're like inside the villa. Kind of just stay involved in what's in front of you right there, right then.
4: Yeah, I'd say, you know, I'd say it gets easier as the time goes on to naturally be more yourself because you forget that the cameras are there. But I think he'll be fab.
3: Yeah, I think so as well. Jack finished off by saying, "Don't get too high, don't get too low." I mean, it's hard to say when you're in there, but you know, you can just keep your head on your shoulders and keep on going. Jack is the man. And so, this Sean Fitzgerald fella, why am I only hearing about him now, and why do other people already know him so far?
4: Because he's on TikTok. He's a primary school teacher and he's on TikTok, and he's a Galway Gab football player as well.
3: Okay, so he plays for Galway.
4: Yeah.
3: I wonder how he got time off for that. You know, sorry, lads, you know, I'm going to leave the picture a few weeks.
4: Say the job's gone.

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0: We've come to the end of another week, right? And I actually thought when we started the secret sound at the beginning of the week that it would be one of those sounds that is snatched up straight away.
1: I know, because it's rich from us saying it because we obviously know what it is. Mm. But when I did first hear it and I didn't know what it was, I did kind of get a close enough guess to it. I'm not going to say what it is, don't worry.
0: You did actually.
1: Didn't I though?
0: Which, yeah, you did, to be fair. But this is what we're looking for tonight. There is a pair of AirPod Pros on the table. The box is right here in front of us. Have a listen to that. If you want those, all you got to do is figure out what this sound right here is.
1: Take a guess, any guess to 087 711 1038. 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
1: Like reggae?
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0: This boat trip is going to be interesting.
2: Don't you love it? Oh, it's so good!
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0: 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Final time this week and the final time before Faye goes away on her holidays to get your hands on a pair of AirPod Pros with the Secret Sound.
1: Now, the only thing is I really don't want the sound to be given away on the week that I am away. So I'm hoping now tonight is the night that it is given away because I want to be here first.
0: Fingers crossed. This is the sound. And obviously, if you do want to throw a guess, it's 087 711 1038.
2: Hi there. Hi. My guess for the Secret Sound is a car's electric window closing.
0: Great guess.
1: Ooh, very niche as well.
0: Unfortunately, not the guest we're looking for this time. Another voice note that came in as well.
3: Hi, is it shuffling a deck of cards?
0: I do like that one. I can hear where she's coming from. But unfortunately, also not the right answer.
1: Sadly not.
0: Sadly not. Nikita's on the phone though. Nikita, how are you?
4: I'm good.
1: Nikita, have you had the time to listen to the Secret Sound? And do you know what it is?
4: I think it's ripping paper.
0: Okay. Let's find out if that is the right answer.
1: Fingers crossed.
0: Nikita, I'm sorry but it's a great guess all the same. Thank you so much for coming on.
4: Thank you.
1: Thanks, Nikita. Bye.
0: Bye, bye, bye. And by the way, if you do come on and you throw a guess, even if you send us a voice note, you're not limited to one.
1: No, you're not. You can get back up there and guess again to 087 711 1038.
0: This is the sound. You know what to do now.

0: Great Divide on Spin with Jamie and Faye. Come here to me, the woman who never takes a day off, taking a day off.
1: What? I am away for a week. A week. I cannot wait. But Jamie, I do have to say, okay, I went and bought a pair of shoes today. Little pair of Birks. You know, Birkenstocks.
0: Yeah, do you know?
1: Yeah.
0: I actually really like them as well. Faye came into the office earlier on today with a pair of Birks on. But you tell the story.
1: But I had a dilemma. Yeah, I came in and be like, Jamie, I need your help. Quick. And I was like, drop everything. Very dramatic I am. Anyway, so there was a bit of a scuff on the shoes that I had just bought. And when I say scuff, I mean like there was a little bit of a mark on the suede that it was like a glue stain or something. Anyways, the shoes are spendy enough for a pair of Birks.
0: Were they?
1: Yeah, like 150, 160.
0: Oh, right.
1: For a pair of Birkenstocks. Would you be well? Anyways.
0: Would you be well? You're the one who went there and spent it.
1: I know. I'm the bigger fool. Anyways, I love them, so
0: yeah,
1: it doesn't matter.
0: They're 10 out of 10, yeah.
1: But went and bought them or whatever. So I was like, bought them. Then I saw the scuff and I was like, oh, this is kind of annoying me now. Then I showed Jamie the shoes, hoping that Jamie would turn around and be like, ah, nah, Faye, it's grand. And then Jamie turned around. This is going to be in our bedtime stories tonight. Yeah. Turned around and was like, oh, no, Faye, I see it. And do you know when you see something and you can't unsee it?
0: You want to unsee it to be like, oh, no, there's nothing there. Like,
1: so basically, we started the show, what, seven on the dot.
0: Yeah.
1: It was like, it was 5:45.
0: Yeah.
1: This shoe shop closes at 6. I legged it down. Legged it down, Jamie. Oh, my God. So you said it to me at like 9:45. I was like, Grant, packed up the shoes.
0: Out the door, yeah.
1: Ran out the door. Everyone's on Drury Street having drinks or whatever. I'm marching through. Anyways, went in really quickly. I was like, look, sorry. I know I'm in pain in the hole, but I can't unsee this scuff. Can I change them for a different pair? And they were like, no, we don't. We told you previously that is the last pair. Because when I was trying them on, I did notice the scuff as well. And I said to them, they were like, oh, no, we don't have another pair in that
0: size.
1: Did
0: they even offer you a discount on the scuff?
1: No.
0: Oh.
1: Yeah. Anyways, I was just like, okay, grand, take them. So when I went back to them anyways the second time, they were like, we'll have a look again, but we're pretty sure that that's the last pair. And I was like, okay, well, I really need to just get a different pair or either just get a refund. So they're like, we can't give you a refund, but we can only give you an exchange or a credit note for the store. So I was like, oh, Jesus. Anyways, the woman went down and lo and behold, she comes back up with a new pair.
0: 10 out of 10.
1: So if I hadn't gone back for the second time and been annoying, Jamie, I wouldn't have gotten what I wanted.
0: If you're going to take anything away from this, sometimes being annoying pays off.
1: It sometimes does.
0: And I have to be completely honest, I looked at the shoes earlier on, I was like, one was completely different colour to the other one, but I was trying to be like, oh. You got to take Faye's advice on this. Brandy from Slater, this is Dance here.

0: and Faye on Spin.
1: You played it cool and I played it dumb. Don't you think I'm a little too young to be messed with like that?

0: Sky, Silent Treatment. It is Spin with Jamie and Faye.
1: Now, if we haven't given enough away on this show, we are also giving away the details on how to win the big summer's cash machine. €306,000 will could be coming your way in just a bit.
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0: Hey, what's going on?
1: They're big in the news over the last couple of weeks. The Furies, obviously, because of this new TV show or Netflix series, I should say. Obviously, Tyson Fury is supposed to be coming to Dublin on the 1st of August. Sorry. And then, of course, Venezuela, his daughter.
2: Yes. So she got married just two and a half weeks ago. She was obviously abroad then on her honeymoon with Noah Price.
1: Which we obviously are kind of expecting will be in the next series that they bring out on Netflix, you know?
2: Fingers crossed. Now, in any of the wedding images that I saw, I didn't see any cameras to lead us to believe that they were filming it for the Netflix documentary, which kind of let me down a little bit, maybe thinking that like they hadn't that covered. Now, I think they will probably definitely do a third series, but who knows?
1: There could even be a series on just her alone.
2: There could be, yeah.
1: Like, because Netflix did send them out presents for the wedding.
2: Yeah.
1: There was no cameraman spotted in the corner of the old pictures that were online. But Venezuela Fury has hit back at trolls who labelled her ignorant and self-centred. The 16-year-old, like we mentioned, got married to
2: Noah Price
1: there a couple of weeks ago. And then was sent on a lavish honeymoon that cost around 30 grand, it was estimated, wasn't it?
2: Yes, while her own family actually went abroad to Thailand as well for 35 grand. Yikes!
1: In a post shared on TikTok, the young newlywed shared three snaps of her taken during her recent honeymoon to Marbella with Noah. She said, "Some people will say I'm nice, good-hearted and harmless." But then she said, "Some people will say I'm the most ignorant, self-centered B-I-T-C-H." She continued, "But I'm Venezuela and I don't care."
2: Oh, I love her. I really do. I love that family. I feel like they're just very down to earth in themselves while still, you know, obviously being a huge name.
1: Yeah, this is the thing. She seems very grounded. I don't know why anyone's going at her. Look here, she's young. She got married young. Whatever, that's her tradition. Cool, go for it.
2: Yeah.
1: But I have to be honest, if they are going to do a new series of this on Netflix, that I feel like has to be included.
2: Has to be. I'll be very disappointed if it isn't. Anyways, well, I'll just have to wait and see.

0: Jazzy. Right, we're going to take down that energy just for the next few minutes.
1: It's bedtime stories. It's the last bedtime story of the week as well.
0: There's no other radio station other than Spin that's going to provide you with a bedtime story coming up.
1: I know.
0: Let's be honest.
1: We really do the most, Jimmy, don't we? We really do.
0: Some may argue, you know.
1: There's no corners cut.
0: On what side, you may ask? Look, this is what we do. Coming up to 10 o'clock, bedtime stories. We take 3 random sentences. Mm-hmm. We give it to AI and we're like, here, man, can you make a bedtime story out of these sentences? We've had some good ones this week.
1: We have. My favourite was Wednesday's one, I think it was.
0: I don't know, man.
1: They all, there's always a mad adventure involved, which I love.
0: Now, sometimes I have to give AI a bit of a hand here to, you know, get them where they need to be.
1: Yeah.
0: To be honest, tonight's one I didn't write, but you know what
1: That's
0: I found
1: okay.
0: interesting, right?
1: What? That
0: AI threw in some interesting characters that I didn't even prompt to be in there.
1: Maybe it's listening to you. Probably is.
0: I actually have a feeling it might be because, you know, Louis Walsh popped up a few times in Bedtime Stories.
1: Jamie loves Louis Walsh.
0: I just think he's iconic to throw
1: loves
0: in there.
1: Him.
0: I didn't
1: loves.
0: Throw him in there tonight. I let AI do its thing. The 3 random sentences are, Faye bought new shoes today.
1: True.
0: When she opened the box, she realized something.
1: True. It's very true, actually.
0: Yeah, on topic. Second of all, Jamie was almost late to work today because of the bad traffic. What are you going to do? What are you going to do? Public mm-hmm. transport? I just can't do it. Mm-hmm. And the third one, the phone rang and it was the one and only dot, dot, dot. This is where AI throws its own thing into the mix. Go on, chat. Give us the story.
2: Faye bought new shoes today. When she opened the box, she realised something. They were already dirty.
0: What?
2: Mud on the soles, tiny scratches on the sides. And tucked inside one shoe was a receipt dated tomorrow. Across town, Jamie was almost late to work because of the bad traffic. Cars weren't moving, nobody beeped, nobody complained. Everyone just sat still, staring ahead. Jamie checked the radio. Nothing but static. Then suddenly, every phone in every car began ringing at the exact same time. Jamie answered his. The phone rang. It was the one and only, Daniel O'Donnell. Jamie, he said calmly, whatever you do, don't let Faye wear the shoes. Jamie laughed nervously. What? But the line had already gone dead. At home, Faye slipped the shoes on anyway. Perfect fit. Too perfect. Then muddy footprints appeared across her kitchen floor. Not behind her, in front of her, leading toward the front door. Faye froze. Another footprint appeared. Then another, as if the shoes already knew where she was going. Jamie burst through the door. Take them off, he shouted. Faye looked down nervously. I can't. Jamie stopped. The shoes weren't touching the ground anymore. Neither was Faye. The phone rang again. Daniel O'Donnell sighed. She's walking already, isn't she? The front door slowly opened by itself. The end.
0: Now, I have to say one thing. I don't know where he got the Daniel O'Donnell thing from because I never prompted him to be in the story.
1: That's weird. But you did mention him earlier on in the show.
0: Did I?
1: Yeah, you did. In some section you did, which is very, very weird. Anyways, if you want to add to Bedtime Stories for next week, 087 711 1038.
0: Tame Impala, Jenny taking up the energy. It's Dracula right here on Spin.

0: Sabrina Carpenter wrapping it up on Spin with ourselves this evening with Jamie and Faye.
1: Yes, I have to head up a flight to catch.
0: Oh, whoa,
1: boo. Oh, for me. Anyways, I hope you enjoyed the show.
0: Have the best time. Faye is going to be live here on Saturday. As we so her flight, technically, wink, wink, isn't until Sunday. But Matthews is on the way with 10 spinets in a row. Uninterrupted. 54 Ultra Amble in there as well. And details if you missed them. How you can win big with spins from a cash machine. We'll chat to you later.
1: Bye.
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2: Jamie and Faye, as always, thank you very much. Matthew's checking in, kicking off 10 Spin Hits in a row with Amber. If you're one of the lucky ones, you won the Ticketmaster War and are heading to St. Anne's Park in Dublin this weekend to see them, unlike me. I'm going.

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1: We were staring down disaster. 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

0: Firstly, Ed and Valerie's funeral tomorrow on Fully Charged because it's that time of the week again.
1: Tomorrow we got to sing and we got to sing a big song.
2: Yeah, I am fancying something big and beautiful. I don't know, like a bit of Whitney, a bit of Celine or something.
1: Oh, I want dance then.
2: Oh.
1: Help.
0: Get your suggestions in tomorrow morning from 7. I can't wait.

just love to see it. The FTD brothers, two brothers from the UK who are after running 33 counties in 33 days to raise money and awareness for dementia. Check it over on Instagram. I'm telling you, it is just such a wholesome moment. King Fisher here on Spin.

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1: Summer cash machine.
2: Uh-huh, honey. 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Next Friday, June the 5th, let's spin this cash machine. 306,000 euro. It has to go. And you know the drill. 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Barry Dunn may call you then. If he does, you know what you got to do. Answer within five rings. Give him that prize amount. 306,000 euro exactly. It is all yours. 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Good luck! Looked like such a good gig Florence Rowe did last night at Dublin's 3 Olympia, although it was the first I heard about it, to be honest. Hanging out to dry. This song in full, gonna play it next.
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Now, I know it's been a couple of months since Justin Bieber played Coachella, but I've been seeing all over my For You page for weeks that he's going to play BST Festival at Hyde Park in London next month. It's a month away now, so I don't think it's going to happen, but don't forget what the great man once said. Never say never. It's Daisies here on Spin.

0: 4 days, still we're all getting involved with the VHI Mini Marathon in Dublin. 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And speaking of running, we're gonna do it next, not physically, musically though, with this track from Haven. It's kicking off 10 spin hits. The sun is
1: shining. Fully charged with Ed and Valerie in the morning.
2: When the weather's fine, and you know when it's hot, because I love, like, what I do love is I love a Magnum. 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
0: Yep, I think another night of trying to sleep without sweating is in order. Look, I'm not complaining once we get the sun back tomorrow. It's Matthew Matthews here, kicking off 10 spinets in a row with Haven. It's Iron.

girls with figs on a forbidden fruit this weekend, as well as lads in Nike Tech tracksuits. It's always the case. One of the headliners, Femi, his new track Nobles, on the way next on Spin after Ewan McVicker.

Chapel Rowan. Good luck, babe. That's what I'm saying about Ed and Valerie on Fully Charged tomorrow morning. As it is that time of the week, karaoke roulette. You get to pick the song they butcher or they could pull off. 087 7102 103. They're back tomorrow morning, 7 a.m. I know.

you catch the FCG brothers online earlier on? They finished running 33 counties in 33 days, all while raising money and awareness for dementia. It was such an incredible achievement. You gotta check it out on Instagram. I'm telling you, it's so wholesome, it'll make your heart melt. Tom Grennan, how does it feel here on Spin?

0: just love that. Stella Lefty on Spin, and that's Boston. Now, she's a lady who's pursuing the music industry purely for the love of music. I can guarantee you that, because her dad is a billionaire businessman. We can't make you as rich as him, but...
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0: You certainly would feel like that, though, if you won €306,000 next Friday on Spin's Cash Machine. 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

Summer's number one hit music station. You're on Spin with Matthew Matthews, and the title to this song is something I turned pro at doing years ago at parties. Irish Goodbye. It's Kneecap.

0: Yep, I'd say it's going to be another night of sleeping with the windows open and one sheet on the bed. It's reminding me of that old ad you used to see on the TV. Do you remember one? What do they say about one sheet? One sheet does plenty. Yep, I think so. Run from the sun like Dracula. There'll be no running from the sun. I'm happy to run from the heat for a while, but not the sun. I will soak up every second of it while we have it. Tame Impala, Dracula's next. On your mark,
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0: Is still awake. What's going on? Matthews checking in. It is a warm one again tonight. It's going to be the same thing tomorrow night. And even better, next Friday on June the 5th, we are guaranteeing to give away 306,000 euro exactly on Spin's cash machine. Biggest amount we've given away ever, I think. 306,000 euro on the button. Just remember, Barry Dunn calls you on Friday week, should I say. Got to answer the phone within five rings. 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You got two ways. One is via Spin's website, and the other one, texting the word SPIN to 57557. 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

0: 29th of May, still have not watched the second season of Wednesday. That's the soundtrack to it from Lady Gaga, The Dead Dance on Spin, Matthew hanging out, rolling out the hits with Samba to come, and the Italian duo that have kicked off their Ibiza residency. They're next.
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4: One thing 100% Irish blokes struggle with is telling their barber they hate the haircut.
5: Yeah.
4: I mean, you could look like a potato, and the minute the fella shows you that haircut, you're like, yeah, bro, that's unreal.
3: But even for women, that is the thing
2: as
3: well. You've talked about this in the show before.
2: Yeah, it's when they turn around, put that mirror in the back of your head, and they show you the back of the head, and you're like, oh, Christ. Oh, no, I'm butchered. And then you just go, yes, thank you very much. That'd be too much.
1: Let's go! Turn up Jamie and Faye with

0: No, I can. The great divide. There's going to be one thing dividing you from everyone else next Friday. And that's money. Obviously. €306,000 with Spin's cash machine. 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Give you all the details in a couple moments' time. As we get back to it again, 10 spinets in a row with Kingfisher and a new one from Miles Smith. It's very good. It's called Hold Me in the Dark. Coming up. On your mark, ready,
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4: Hey, it's Shannon here. First up, Power Ballad starring Paul Rudd and Nick Jonas hit cinemas tomorrow. And in the film, Paul plays a wedding singer and Nick plays a pop star. So I had to ask if the lads ever jammed outside of shooting.
5: Really?
6: There was a great chemistry between you two guys, I have to say.
7: I really liked him and we did. We got on really well. And it was exciting, you know, for me to even sing with him and play music with them, and it's just like, there are a lot of people in the world that would like to be in my shoes right now. It's pretty cool.
4: And finally, Harry Styles has broken his silence on the backlash from fans over his new tour after fans complained they can't even see him. Speaking in Amsterdam, Harry said, the reason why he made the stage like this is because he wanted to be with his fans. I wanted to be as close to as many of you as possible because that's what this tour is all about. Harry clarified, it's about being together, having fun together. Yeah, tell that to the people who can't even see you. Olivia Rodrigo has broken her silence on the criticism for wearing a baby doll dress.
8: I've been on stage in like a sparkly bra and like little shorts and like, which is my right, that's fun. I felt cool and comfortable in that. And like that wasn't inappropriate, but me like fully covered up in a dress that people deemed to be like childlike was inappropriate. It's just this like rhetoric that we're fed as girls since we're so little, which is like, don't wear that because then a man is going to sexualize your body and it's your fault.
4: Moving along, Katie Price has announced that she has found her hubby, Lee Andrews. Yep, if you didn't know, Lee had been missing for 2 weeks after he failed to fly to the UK to appear on Good Morning Britain with Katie. However, she has confirmed she received a phone call from Dubai prison where Lee claimed